0: 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This is Eddie Owens.
1: The All-Nighter.
0: 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Right now. 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
0: That was Maxwell with Something Mellow Smooth. And you know, right now, I think I'm gonna open up the request lines. How you feel about that, Ron? I guess that means all right. So listen, I want you to hit me at 803-783-WWDM. Once again, that's 803-783-WWDM. And whatever you want to hear, whatever. You know I got you, right? 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
1: This is a love that withstands time, space, and matter forever. Forever's a mighty long time. Here we are decades later. The sentiment is still the same. 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

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The quiet storm is in session. That was Shanice featuring Johnny Gill with Silent Prayer. And this is Eddie Owens. And you know, you can also get your request in by simply hitting my social media. My Facebook, Twitter, and Instagram is real simple. It's Eddie Owens for real. That's Eddie Owens, the number 4, and real. All right? Just another option for you. That's all. On the way, I've got your dedications. So get ready. It's the quiet storm on the Big DM.

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0: So basic black. You really really crazy about this girl, man. I mean, you even said yourself that you're a fool for her. But not just any kind of fool, right? A special one.

0: 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This is Eddie Owens. That was Basic Black, Special Kind of Fool. And right now, it's dedication time. So, if you've got a song that you want to dedicate to that special someone, it's time to do it. You can tell them. Just hit me at 803-783-WWDM. That's 803-783-WWDM. Okay. And whatever you want to hear, whatever. This song's for you. I got you. It's The Quiet Storm on The Big DM.
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My lights low, my mood set, and my music right. So Eddie, give me a

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0: The Quiet Storm is in motion right now on 101.3 The Big DM. That was Mary J. Blige with Share My World. That's when it gets real serious, you know, I guess. That's wedding time. When somebody wants you to share their world with you, time to bring it on in. Time to bring it on in. And that's a good thing. It's actually a great thing. All right. And this is Eddie Owens. You know what else is a good thing? The fact that I'm gonna continue to play your favorite slow jams. Oh, I got you. Trust me. It's the Quiet Storm on the Big DM.
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0: Beyonce, you look a little, relaxed. What you been doing?

0: 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This is Eddie Owens. That was Beyonce with Drunk in Love. And you know what? I figured that this would be a great time to open up the request lines, right? Because I know you've got that special song that you want to hear, so hit me at 803-783-WWDM, especially if you're in. Oh yeah, this is for the friends and I mean, whatever you want to hear, whatever, doesn't matter, I got you. For the friends and, okay, and listen, I've just got one more question for you.
1: So what you wanna do?
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0: After all, T, you kind of with somebody and I'm kind of living with somebody. 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

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This is Eddie Owens. Hey, Silk Sonic, why don't you grab Bootsy and my man Thundercat and do something real sexy for the ladies tonight.

0: The Quiet Storm is in session right now on 101.3 The Big DM. That was Silk Sonic featuring Bootsy Collins and Thundercat. After last night. Yeah, if the night was good, sometimes it happens like that. And this is Eddie Owens. And I've got more of your requests on the way. Tiana, you want some Sade? I got you. And Rick, you want some James Ingram? Not a problem. I got you too. It's the Quiet Storm on the Big DM.
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0: 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Here's what happened on the Steve Harvey Morning Show. When I was around 8, I got the kitty blues.
1: All right.
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0: 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Jiggle and loose is two different things.
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0: 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Jeffrey Lampkin and the Community Choir. 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

0: 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Karen White. Jeffrey Lampkin in the Community Choir. 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
2: Well, we praise God. I said we praise God. Amen. Amen. It's been 20 years. Two whole decades. When I was in my 40s, glory to God. And now look at me here. Just as beautiful as I want to be in my 60s. Amen.

0: somebody just celebrate one more time. 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Now, it say here, TJ, DJ T-Storm, it says you're supposed to introduce me. Introduce me.
1: Okay. It's a segment that we do on here where we ask some questions from Donnie Mukirkin. But this segment is called...
2: Let him cook. Let him cook now. Let him cook.
3: Let Donnie cook.
1: Let Donnie cook. So very few people have entered this space.
0: Slow it down again.
1: Very few people have entered this space, from artists to radio. Mm-hmm. What's some suggestions or advice you would give to another artist that would want to venture off into radio?
0: Know Jesus. Know Jesus. And I'm serious. Because we do things for entertainment reasons. We do things, you know, to make people happy. We do things to become great or celebrated. And we get the glory. Because people want us to be that. People want us to be highfalutin celebrity. People need their icons. And they put them in front of Jesus, who is the only one to be celebrated. And I'm very serious about that. He is the only one to be celebrated. And it insults Jesus when we make man our iconic figures. Oh, because Jesus is the only one that does everything for us. I didn't hear nobody here. So, you know, when people have aspirations of grandeur, it's a sign that they haven't really met Jesus yet. Because if you read the Bible says that Jesus made himself of no reputation. I don't know. And see, people don't amen that because it means I lose my icons. He made himself of no reputation, but took on the form of a servant. And that's what we've got to do. Radio, television, music, the whole nine yards. I just want to sing. I just want to do. Your want is the problem. It's not what you want to do. It's what he wants you to do.

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0: You got something else?
1: In the 20 years you've been doing the show, what's the toughest thing you encountered in the beginning or during the 20 years of doing the Donnie McClurkin show?
0: The toughest thing that I've had to endure in these 20 years is me. No joke. The toughest things I've had to endure is me. I am the only hindrance to what God wants to do. I have to fight ego. I have to fight conceit. I have to fight all of these different feelings. I have to fight my need to be seen. I have to fight celebrity. I have to fight the awards and the giftings. I gotta fight all of that stuff. Because I gotta remember who I am, not what I do. I am the one that God chastens. I am the one that God beats. I am the one that God balances. I am the one that God takes away from. So this way I can understand that it's only in Him that I live and move and have my being. So the greatest problem that anybody with this stuff could ever have is you. I have one Grammy Award out of three. One sitting up on my cabinet and the other two in a box. I've got two Stellar Awards in there and the other 11 in a box. I put my stuff away because I can't wear that. It will infect me. It will absolutely pollute me. And God does not have any grandchildren. He doesn't have any grandchildren. You got to be humble and make sure all of the glory goes to Him.

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1: What's the most memorable interview you've done on the Gondman Cooking Show?
0: Ooh, Dr. Maya Angelou, because she was a wealth of wisdom. And it was like sitting before a queen. And she would always call me family. How are you, family? I'm fine, Dr. Maya Angelou. They call me Maya. I don't let many people call me Maya. And sitting down talking to her for an hour, it was supposed to be a 15-minute interview, but sitting down talking to her for an hour and hearing all that wisdom that woman had, it was wonderful. Sitting with Nelson Mandela and hearing him talk about his episodes and how he had to suffer 27 years in prison and how he gave me my Zulu name. What is your name? My name is Donnie. Neil. Look at Chief Buthelezi, who's the head of the Zulus, and him with his staff of beads and feathers hit me on both shoulders. And President Mandela say, "Rise, Busiso." And I don't know what that means. So I had to go back over to President Mandela and say, "Excuse me, sir, no offense, but what does that mean?" "It means anointed one." Hallelujah. Glory to God. Those are the interviews that I remember the most.
1: You guys noticed that Donnie can do impressions? Yeah. Like your Maya Angelou was on point. I've heard him do Barack Obama.
0: I did Barack Obama because, I'll leave that alone.
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0: Somebody praise God one more time. Amen. Amen. Now we've got a performance by a gentleman who has been so selfless and so accommodating ever since we started working together. I know he's very tall and he's like a giant, and that really is his personality. He is so soft-spoken, he's so accommodating, but he is so powerful. So for this moment, we're going to hear a performance from the one and only T-Storm!
1: This song I had, I woke up, it was gifted to me in a dream. I was dreaming, I'm sleeping, and I hear this song. And I thought in my dream, I realized I was dreaming and thought that I was hearing the radio in my room in the real world. So I'm dreaming, I'm sleeping, I hear the song, but I think it's playing in the real world.
0: I hope it was holy.
1: It was. And I thought it was the old Kirk Franklin record. But I woke up and it was silence.
0: Like I said, I hope it was holy.
1: I woke up, it was silence, and realized, and that's a new song. So I brought it, recorded it in my phone. Recorded it, got up, went into my studio, put it down. Had a friend that's a writer come and help me finish the rest of the song. And my good friend who's gonna come up here and sing it for me, my man Dominic Hall, came up from Atlanta. And the song is called About That Name.

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0: feature a personal note from Donnie McClurkin.
1: Hi, this is Donnie McClurkin. I've got an inspirational message just for you. I know that there are a lot of people that have many different religious beliefs. No matter where they're from, there are different terrains, different regions that believe different ways. There are some with many different gods, small g. There are some with many different versions of what God and who God is. But let me tell you something. There's one name that is above every other name. I give all due respect to every belief and everyone that believes whatever they believe. But if you ask me, according to this Bible, there's one name that's above every name, and that's the name of Jesus. The name of Jesus is something that we call in the time of our worship and our love. It's also the name that we call in the time of our emergencies and urgencies. It's also the name that we revere because it represents salvation. It represents redemption. That name represents the great God who came down and sacrificed all so that we all could be right. All could be saved if we would just believe on him and live according to his precepts and examples. There's no legalism in him. It's nothing but love. It's nothing but correct living. It's something that he wants for us so that we can have an abundant life. It's not moratoriums on happiness, but it's releasing us so that we can be happy, releasing us from sin through that one name, releasing us to life everlasting through that one name.

0: I sure will. Good morning, everybody. You are listening to The Voice. Come on, dig me now. One and only, Steve Harvey. Got a radio show. Okay. I want to share something with you that I had to come to the realization one time. And even in the reinvention of myself right now, I've had to come to that. And I want to share it with you today. Give it to you. I want to tell you about something that a lot of people do in their life. And I want you to be aware of it. Here it is. Don't get stuck on yourself. You could be wrong, you know. I said, don't get stuck on yourself. You could be wrong, you know. The reason I'm saying this is because people have a tendency to, once they make a decision about something, or once they decide to go a certain path, they go against all everything. Anything anybody says, anything anybody might do, any other ruling they may come across, they shun advice. They don't listen to counsel. They just, I made the decision. I'm going to do it anyway. Don't get stuck on yourself. You could be wrong, you know. Now, here's a surefire way to tell if you're wrong. If you don't see any movement in the direction you've chosen, if you don't see anything going right in that decision, if you feel as though you're in a rut, if the wall you're climbing seems so insurmountable that you ain't even moving an inch, and every time you turn around, you keep getting knocked back down. Don't get stuck on yourself. You know, you could be wrong, you know. See, that's why it's important for people to always be open to the reinvention of yourself. You know, you cannot be afraid to reinvent yourself. In other words, you can't be afraid to change. Change is necessary when it comes to growth. There is no growth without change. The more you know, the older you look. There is no growth without change. If you're heading in a direction and ain't nothing going right in your life, could it be the wrong direction? If you're climbing and you're making no headway, could it be the wrong direction? Could you have possibly made the wrong choice? Don't get stuck on yourself because you done made the wrong stuff. It's okay to forgive yourself. It's okay to let yourself off the hook. It's even smarter sometimes to admit that you were wrong. You ever met somebody ain't ever wrong? Have you ever met somebody you talk to, they ain't ever wrong about nothing, man? They just, it's they way or the highway. It's, this is my way. I know people like that, stuck on them power trips and all like that. You know what I had to learn how to do? I had to learn how to let them go on them power trips. But listen to this, though. You're not taking me on that trip, though. You're going on that trip by yourself. I'm going in the right direction. I've decided to stop the way. Okay, listen to this person. This person. I decided to stop doing business the way I was doing business. I decided to stop to allow business being done around me the way business was being done around me. You know what? You know the best decision I made was to allow for God to have some say-so and to offer me his direction. I have found him to be a better driver than anyone else I know. I have found him to know more about the man he made than anybody else who's merely associating with me. I have found it to be a fact that my maker knows more about the vehicle he created than does anybody else. If your Chevy break, don't you take it to Chevy? You don't take your Ford when it break down to a Toyota dealership. They not gonna know everything that the Ford dealership would know about the vehicle. You know why? Because they're not the maker of it. So now, why are you letting your life being led, controlled, and guided by somebody other than your maker? I'm just asking you to let's all take a common sense look at this. So if going to your maker is the best way, the best decision I made in my business was take over my brand myself and to allow the maker of this brand. See, without God, I'm none of this. I'm none of this. I want you to clearly understand I ain't none of this without him. I wish I could have the guts to reach back there and pat myself on the back for what I've accomplished in my life. I wish I had the guts. I wish the nerve of me, because I know for a fact that there is no way that I could have manufactured the life that I have. I could not even have thought of it. It's no way I could have told you that this was the route I was going to take and this is the outcome because of it. I had no idea, no clue. The one thing I had, though, was an unshakable faith in God. I had I just kept believing in him. I kept believing that he had something more for me. And then when I touched base with him and asked him to show me what it is, what he had for me, ta-da, the magic show began. Because you know what he did? He took all my natural abilities that he had given to me, this gift that he gave me, that he poured into me at birth, that same gift that he poured into you at birth. The moment you go to him and let him show you that gift, and then guess what? Once he takes what he naturally put in you and put his superpowers on top of that, then you have some supernatural things going on in your life. And you may not be feeling me. I'm cool with that. But I done had some supernatural things happen to me. Every day I wake up, some supernatural, the rewards of my life, the awards of my life, the accomplishments, the how I'm working, the how I manage it all that ain't nothing but God. That ain't nothing but God. You can't even explain this schedule to people. Sometimes when people ask me, Steve, how do you do it? I go, well, this is what I manage my time. Then at the end of when I get through, I say, hey, man, you know what I need to tell y'all for real? It's God. I don't really know. But I'm letting him manage me, so he handling it. He ain't going to put no more on me than I can bear. Listen to me, y'all. Don't be afraid to reinvent yourself. And remember this. Don't get stuck on yourself, because you could be wrong, you know. You absolutely could be wrong. If you don't tie this to your gift, you will be struggling the rest of your life.
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0: This is Steve Harvey Morning Show, man. You can't do nothing around my crack at all. None. Yeah, and your tattoo, you can't sketch on it. You can't put tracing paper on my crack. And I'm not going to hold still. I just can't do it because I'm a clinch. I'm going to tear your paper up. I'm just trying to tell you. You can't do nothing, Carla. You can't do nothing around mine. I'm telling you right, it ain't going to work. I don't know what pencil you got. You think you finna draw? But you finna get your pencil broke. That's all I'm telling you. Your little tattoo gun ain't going to be able to work no more. I snap a needle.
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4: Hey, Shirley, here are the Big DM news updates. The South Carolina Republican Party has filed a federal lawsuit to restrict primary election participation to registered Republicans. Party officials are arguing this protects their constitutional rights. The lawsuit follows years of unsuccessful attempts to close the primaries through legislation. Meanwhile, the town of Irmo is planning to expand its license plate reading camera system from 11 to 33 units. Mayor Bill Danielson is emphasizing the camera's role in enhancing public safety. The plan also includes grant funding for a first responder drone. And finally, South Carolina women's basketball alums Aaliyah Boston, Alicia Gray, and Asia Wilson are among the 22 players set to play in the 2026 AT&T WNBA All-Star Game, July 25th in Chicago at United Center. It's the fourth straight season the trio has been selected. I'm Cynthia Hardy. Stay tuned for more of the Steve Harvey Morning Show on 101.3 The Big DM.
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0: I don't know what y'all doing this morning, but traffic crazy. Slow it down out there. 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Harry, what's going on?
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19: Good morning. Collision slowing things down. Got them out on Brookpine Apartments in the 1600 block. And also collisions out slowing things down. We got Old Cherokee at Pilgrim Church Road and 2 knots and out 20. 2100 Marthane and again 1600 Brookpine Apartments. Up into the upper 90s today. Breezy conditions in upper 70s expected tonight. Have you got some guns? Got traffic going on. 3, the Big DM.
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0: around the world. You are listening right now to the Steve Harvey Morning Show. Man, ain't nothing like it. Now, look, there are other morning shows out there, and you're free to do what you want to do, but the fact that you chose to ride with us this morning, well, we appreciate it. And we're going to try to do our best to, first of all, have gratitude to remind you of your spiritual element in this life. You got to have God, man. Please, y'all. I ain't beating you over the head with it. Okay, well, I am. I'm beating you over the head with it. You need the Lord, man. Mess this thing up, man. You're too close to the gate. Come on now. There ain't nothing wrong with having a relationship with God. Don't let nobody fool you. God is necessary, man. Do you feel me? I mean, he is necessary. You're going to run up into somewhere. It can't be nobody but God. Now, what you going to do then? Well, what have you done? Well, let me tell you what you did. He probably carried you through it anyway because he's full of grace and mercy and he's a forgiving God. And he knows sometimes you're stupid and you're going to do some old ignorant mess and then you're going to... Then when he bring you through it, now you're going to sit up and talk about, whoo, I made it through that. You ain't made it through nothing. He carried you over them hot coals. He came and got you out of that rushing water. That's grace. Okay, well, this about to turn into something else. Hope y'all feel all right this morning. You know what I'm saying? Welcome to the ride, y'all. Shirley Strawberry, Carla Farrell, Mississippi, Monica. First day I've ever seen Monica, drag in to work after the production and all that. First time ever. We'll find out what's going on with that. Well, they got to find out what's going on with him. Junior, the comeback kid. Yeah, all right now. The legend that he is, nephew Tommy. Junior! What's going on with your little pimp?
1: Oh, man, I'm good, man. Let me ask you this, Uncle. What is your morning routine when you get up with God? What do you be saying to him? When you get up in the morning,
0: well, I start with gratitude. That's first, you know. You know, I got a list now. Things I be wanting, but and sometimes if I'm not careful, I'll rush to that list. But right away. I stop myself quickly and remember all that he's done for me and show gratitude for the things he's done. The more you're grateful for, the more he will give you to be grateful for. And then I've learned how to pray differently as I've gotten a little bit older. You know, I just started incorporating the prayers for others. I'm not just my immediate family, but other people that I know that may be going through some stuff. I make sure I pray for them too now. Yeah.
2: Wow.
0: And I've
2: that was a good question.
0: And I've started openly letting go of a lot of stuff that I've been holding on to. You know, that wasn't doing me no good. And I think that part has made me feel a lot better. It has something to do with your health and everything. Sometimes you carry in the sickness. That's my morning ritual. And then I come in here, see what's wrong with you, and then I take it from there.
1: Wow.
2: All right. Great question, Junior.
0: That's how you
2: coming up in 32
0: thing.
2: Minutes.
3: Until the end.
2: After
0: you
2: the
0: gotta
2: hour.
0: Wrap it up some kind of way.
2: We'll run that prank back with the nephew right after this.
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0: This is your big dog right here in the morning. 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
3: Good morning, Steve. Here are your Big DM news updates. South Carolina's budget deadlock is straining area nonprofits, forcing hiring freezes and service delays. Organizations are now relying on last year's funding levels, with new allocations being stalled indefinitely until the budget is passed. Federal aid is increasingly being eliminated or cut back. Meanwhile, a hit-and-run crash in Lexington County in the area of South Carolina 6 and Jeffcoat Road, that's between Pillion and Swansea, well, it resulted in one death yesterday. The crash involved a tractor trailer and a Kia Rio. The truck overturned after being struck. A third vehicle fled the scene. And finally, Prisma Health Baptist Park Ridge Hospital has been recognized as one of Becker's 100 Great Community Hospitals for 2026. The hospital has received multiple honors recently, reinforcing its role as a vital healthcare resource in the Midlands. I'm Cynthia Hardy. 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
0: What's up, everybody over at McIntyre Air National Guard and everybody down in Berg, too. You got it locked on the big DM. All right, Columbia traffic's not too bad this morning. 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
5: An accident slowing thing down, you'll find it at Old Cherokee at Pilgrim Church. One more at 2 Notch and I-20, and one more at 2100 Marthane. 1600 Brook Pine, one collision that's also slowing things down. Upper 90s and breezy today, upper 70s tonight. Carry out some Drown the Sky traffic, 101.3, the Big DM.
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7: 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It is time now to run that prank back with the nephew. What you got for us, nephew?
0: I got butt man, Shirley. Butt man.
7: Why did I ask? Why did I ask?
0: This is butt man. Let's jump up on this. Let's jump on this copy machine and get us a nice copy of our butt. Lord.
7: That's how we started.
0: Cat dog,
7: it off,
0: if you would, let's go, butt man. If you want to see it for real, it's the butt man.
26: Hello.
0: Hey, I'm trying to reach Vaughn, please.
26: This is Vaughn. Who is this?
0: Vaughn, this is Darius. Darius with Human Resources. How are you?
26: I'm doing fine. Can I help you?
0: Yeah, listen, we have an incident that has taken place at the job. You actually, what floor are you on, Vaughn?
26: I'm on floor 12.
0: Floor 12. All right. So do you use the copy machine that often on that floor?
26: Not all the time, but I do use it every once in a while.
0: Okay. Every once in a while. So here's what's going on. There's going to be some actions being taken place here pretty soon.

0: on some legal actions, and we're just clearing everybody. You know, this is just a proper procedure that we're having to go through. So let me just kind of enlighten you on what's taking place. Someone on the 12th floor has copied their butt on a piece of paper in the copy machine. So someone actually sat up on the Xerox machine and copied their butt. Why someone would do that, I have no earthly idea. But what's happening now is everyone on your floor is going to have to come in and show their butt. So we're scheduling this now. I'm thinking Friday at 11 a.m. Would that be suitable for you to come?
1: Y'all talking about y'all want me to come up there and show my because somebody, I'm a grown man. Okay, I'm a grown man. I ain't do that.
0: Okay, you know what? I believe you. I believe you wholeheartedly, Vaughn. But just to clear your name, we have to, I hate to say it, clear your butt as well. So we want to make sure, we're going to find out whose butt this is on the piece of paper that did this. You're going to find out whose cheeks those are.
1: And you're going to find out real quick they're not mine. All right, I'm not doing that, man. I'm not going to come in. You said Friday? You're doing this on Friday?
0: Friday at 11.
1: I'm not coming out my day off so I can pull my pants down with some strangers. Look at my cheeks. Talking about somebody copied. I'm not doing that.
0: I don't want this to take a turn, Vaughn. Because right now, this is if you're saying you're not coming in, then other actions will be taking place if you don't come in and follow the procedure that everybody's saying. Everybody else that I'm calling, they have to come in.
1: How many people work on that floor?
0: There's at least 80 plus people on that floor.
1: You talking about trying to have 80 plus people come in, drive all the way to work, so some strangers we don't even know can look at our cheeks. And I'm not going to do that. I don't know who did it, but I know they ain't me.
0: Well, somebody Xeroxed their butt on the 12th floor, and we're going to get to the bottom of who did it. And what you're not going to do, Vaughn, is tell me you're not coming in. What you're not going to do, do you like your job here with this company?
1: Okay, what you're not going to do is act like you're going to fire me because I'm not going to show y'all my sweet goodies just because you from HR. You got me fooled if you actually expect me to think that everybody that works on this floor is over here like, oh, yeah, sure, I'll let some strangers look at my crack. You must be playing. No, sir, not with me.
0: Okay. Well, let me ask you this. Do you have a coworker named Andre?
1: Andre, yes.
0: Okay. Andre says he knows you. Now, I'm just going to put it out here. Andre is stating that it could have possibly been you.
1: Really? Andre got the nerve to say it could have been me? Man, Andre. Why did he try to single me out? Like, I even use that copier. I'm around there playing games. I'm a grown man. He must be out of his mind thinking he gonna say I did it.
0: All I know is he stated that you were a possibility. That's what he stated.
1: He said I was a possibility. That's dumb. He ain't have absolutely no reason to think. I don't even use that copier, man. I use that thing like once every 2-3 weeks.
0: Okay.
1: Everybody on that floor.
0: Okay, so out of once every 2-3 weeks, is there a possibility maybe you propped your butt up there and copied it?
1: Not at all. Y'all ain't even told me when this happened. I probably wasn't even working when the booty cheeks got scammed. You must be out your mind. You can waste everybody else's time trying to bring everyone in to get a free strip show, but you're not going to do that to me. This has to be unethical and illegal on so many levels. You're trying to come in and say everybody on the entire floor has to come show their cheeks? Man, you must be f***ing kidding me. What's your name? Whole time you're trying to call me saying this is HR. What's your name? Because when
0: I'm Darius out of Human Resources. I told you that when I first called you.
1: Well, Darius. When I do come into work, you the first I want to see.
0: Let me ask you this, Vaughn. Do you know Leslie?
1: Leslie, I know that better not even say my name.
0: So you do know Leslie?
1: Yes, I know Leslie. She works there with me. So you trying to tell me that Leslie said this too?
0: Do you want to know what Leslie said?
1: Yes, I would like to know what Leslie said. So when I cuss her out, I get it right.
0: Okay. Leslie told me to tell you that this is Nephew Tommy from the Steve Harvey Morning Show, and you just got pranked by your coworker, Leslie and Andre.
1: Oh, man.
0: Leslie Ooh, and Andre got me to prank phone call you, man.
1: Dude, I was so... Man, I was pissed. Yeah, your uncle is right, bro. Somebody is going to whoop your ass. I bet it's this year.
0: All right, Vaughn. Tell me this, man. What is the baddest, and I mean the baddest, radio show in the land?
1: The Steve Harvey Morning Show. Somebody is definitely going to whoop your ass.
0: And there you have it. That's Butt Man. All right. That's what I do.
2: Get it before then, but okay.
3: Best at it.
0: Oh, you don't get it.
4: Yeah. Yeah. Next segment.
0: Right. I'm going to be right all in the middle of his next segment. You know that.
4: All right. Coming up, we'll ask the CLO, our Chief Love Officer, Steve Harvey, right after this.
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What? Men that wear thongs don't pay money back. Thong wearing men do not pay money back. I don't know. It's just a rule, Shirley. I don't know where the rule came from, but anybody I know wear a thong don't pay money back. And men who wear thongs that think they sexy, it's usually not. Thong and stomach don't even go in the same sentence.

0: more cringy. I don't know.
1: Weirder. It was uncomfortable
0: yeah.
1: from the
0: beginning. Yeah, it's just weird. And 60-year-old Scottie Pippen has gone public with his rumored 23-year-old girlfriend. We'll talk about these stories at the top of the hour.
2: Scotty.
0: Go, Scotty. Right now, it's time to ask the CLO, our Chief Love Officer, Steve Harvey.
1: Scotty need to ask the CLO.
0: Yes. All right. This is from Lewis in Baton Rouge. Lewis writes, I'm a single dad and I drove my son on his first date. The girl's mom rode with us since they're only 15 years old. While the kids were at the movies, me and the mama had sex in the car. It just happened. The kids are dating and the mama wants me. How do I tell her that that won't ever happen? Wow.
1: Well, what? You didn't think to tell her that before y'all had sex in the car that it won't ever happen? Because it looked like it did to me. Uh-huh. I'm just for those of us that's on the radio this morning, it looked like it did already. How do I tell her that will never happen? How did it happen? Yeah. Man, look, man.
0: You said it just happened.
1: Again, y'all, listen to me.
0: Uh-huh.
1: This year, I've told y'all, stop calling in here with these abnormal situations, trying to make them sound normal, and you want some type of advice that's filled with wisdom and something that we can't wisely get you out of an ignorant situation.
0: One more time for the people in the back.
1: We cannot wisely get you out of an ignorant situation. we out of them.
3: Once you get naked and put your back up against that steering wheel, it ain't really much we can help you with.
2: What? That's what you wanted to add to Steve's.
3: They was naked in the car.
4: They in the car.
1: Shirley next.
0: Gloria in DTLA writes, after we went running, my boyfriend wanted to cool down in the shower. I took a cool shower while he let the cool water run over his body. He didn't use any soap and argued that it wasn't necessary. Is this what real athletes do, or is he just nasty?
1: Well, listen to me.
0: No soap, though.
1: If you can convince yourself that one of the largest hygiene markets known to man is soap.
0: Mm.
1: Soap powder, soap detergent, hand soap, face soap, body wash, bars, liquid, pumps, all that. It's a billions of dollar industry. Why do you think everybody else wants some soap and you don't? Now, is this her husband or her boyfriend?
0: No, just her boyfriend. They were running.
1: Yeah.
0: And, you know, you get sweaty when you run.
1: Okay.
0: Yeah.
1: Well, you know. You can and you know, you don't know nobody that likes soap? What's wrong?
0: His girlfriend does.
1: I mean, it's a lot of men that like soap. You can find great. One of them easy. And
2: so you're telling her to break
0: you're
2: up with
0: her,
2: because he's nasty. That's what she's asking.
1: He done told you soap ain't necessary?
0: Yes. He didn't use any soap.
1: No.
0: He argued. What? He didn't just tell her. He argued.
1: So you don't think that it's some most stupid stuff running around in his head?
0: Yeah, this is over.
2: Yeah.
1: Lady, you need to find somebody else.
0: Let this go. All right. Thank you, CLO. Moving on to Kenyatta in Fairfax. Kenyatta writes, I told my wife about my friend that is having money problems. I should have known better. My wife reached out and asked the man's wife if she needed anything. Now his wife is ashamed and my friend is mad at me. How do I handle my wife?
1: Well, he told his wife that a friend of his is having money trouble.
0: Money problem.
1: The wife called her.
0: Yep.
1: Not a lady
0: to
1: shame.
0: See if they needed.
1: And
0: now, the friend is mad at
1: the friend that confided.

0: Somebody to him is mad at him.
1: At Kenyatta, yeah.
0: Mad at Kenyatta or him?
1: His friend is mad at him, Kenyatta. Mm-hmm, the husband.
0: Oh, Kenyatta is a man.
1: Yeah, Kenyatta is the one who wrote the letter. Oh. Wrote the question, yeah.
0: Kenyatta.
1: Mm-hmm. Don't get stuck on the name.
2: Yeah, I know a man and a woman.
3: I know a couple of Kenyattas. Uh-huh.
2: I
3: yeah.
2: know a couple of Kenyattas. Uh-huh.
0: Mm-hmm. Well, for me...
2: Answer the question.
1: Kenyatta told his wife Kenyatta. That his friend was having money problems. So Kenyatta's wife reached out to the friend's wife.
0: Kenyatta.
1: Yes. Yeah.
0: All cause of Kenyatta.
1: Yeah, well, he said something to his wife, yeah. Then his wife took it from there.
0: Yeah, I'm going to have a difficulty answering this question because of...
1: Because what? Because of Kenyatta?
0: Yeah, that's throwing me off into something. But you know what? Listen, I think it's a cool name, but...
1: It is. You're so easily distracted. Single,
0: I'm a little thrown off with that one. I forgot what this was about, but it seemed like your wife was trying to be helpful by calling her. But I think what happened, though, was the lady that called her had the wrong tone. I'm a little thrown off with that one. I forgot what this was about, but it seemed like your wife was trying to be helpful by calling her. But I think what happened, though, was the lady that called her had the wrong tone.
1: Oh, you think
0: hey,
1: it was the
0: girl,
1: tone?
0: You okay? Girl, you okay?
3: No, I heard.
0: What you mean, am I okay? Well, Delbert, no, wait, hold up. hey, girl, you all right? Huh? Mm-hmm. Are you all right? Well, what's wrong?
1: What's going on?
0: Well, the sape called Kenyatta. And Kenyatta said, heck, DeSape told Kenyatta that you were struggling financially.
2: Everybody
0: what is Kenyatta
2: that?
0: Talking about? Yeah. But hold on, Babita. Don't be all upset about
2: Everybody
0: that.
2: Everybody named that.
0: You ain't got to be going, whoa. Oh, you calling me and telling me not to be upset? Chiquita, you the one called me. Well, Bobita, what you want me to do? Well, Giuseppe said he didn't want everybody to know. Well, that's what Kenyatta said that though. Now.
1: Well, I'm glad you worked it out for yourself, but we got to go now.
0: Bebete, what did you call her for? I mean, Chiquita, what did you call Bebete for? Oh,
1: just right after this ignorance. 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
32: Old Cherokee and Pilgrim Church collision slowing things down off to the side. You'll see Two Notch at I-20, 2100 Morthane, and 1600 Broad River Road. Looking good elsewhere. We go to the upper 90s today. Have you got some Drive the Sky traffic? 103, the Big DM.
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0: While there is real racial tension surrounding the death of 18-year-old student athlete Nolan Wells after a 4th of July boat trip in Horn Island, Mississippi. Nolan's friends on the trip were all white, and now many people believe that there was some foul play involved. Civil rights attorney Benjamin Crump has been retained by the Wells family, and he released a statement that read in part, quote, "His family deserves answers. They deserve the truth. We will call on investigators to pursue this case with the urgency and transparency the family deserves." There's
1: because
0: also
1: listen to me, all of the boys that mm-hmm. went on the trip have lawyered up.
0: Immediately.
2: That's what the rumor is. Uh-huh. That's what the rumor is.
1: So I'm saying, wait a minute, man. How y'all don't nobody know nothing. That's crazy, man. Get
3: a red flag right there.
0: The only black kid on the boat. There's also a video circulating online that shows people arguing on the beach, which means a potential list of witnesses. So that could be a good thing if somebody saw something. And, of course, our deepest condolences to the family of Nolan Wells. Hopefully they'll, find out what happened to the story. It won't bring Nolan back, but at least they'll get some closure, the family, the Wells family.
2: Somebody saw something. When you see that video on social media, if that video is true evidence, it was a lot of people.
0: A lot
2: of young people in that water around those boats, and you can hear an argument going on. Somebody saw something, or they know something. So they need to cooperate.
0: Yeah.
2: This was senseless.
0: Yeah, it really, really was. Wow. All right. We'll keep you posted, of course, as information comes in. We're going to switch gears here now. Talk about entertainment news, sort of. President Trump singled out Nicki Minaj during a White House luncheon Monday. Did you guys see this? Calling her a, quote, fantastic person and inviting her to stand up. Attendees applauded her. Nicki Minaj later shared a picture from the Oval Office standing next to the Resolute desk where Trump was sitting, grinning wide, captioning it White House Barbie with her favorite president of all time.
2: Girl!
1: Wow.
0: Yeah.
1: You know what? You know what troubles me with these blacks for Trump and Latinos for Trump? What are you for Trump for? Just tell me what he's done for black people, for Latino people. Just tell me what he's done. I'm having a hard time finding whites for Trump. Really, if you want to know the truth about it. I don't even understand whites for Trump. But if you're black and Latino, have you been paying attention to the news? Do you know what he's doing? Do you know who ICE is aimed at? Do you know what the whole border thing was about? Do you understand what this birthright citizenship fight was all about? He's trying to get rid of you. He's trying to get rid of you, and if not you, people who look like you and people you're related to. And black people, blacks for Trump, this you so stupid. The Civil Rights Voting Rights Act rescinded, DEI rescinded, affirmative action rescinded, teaching history, black history in school rescinded. They're redistricting, trying to get rid of black people who have representation for you. All of that's in place. All of that's happening right now. And you are black for Trump. You so stupid. Are you shoved so far up your lack of history, or you just want to act like if I act like I'm one of them, they'll be accepted? No, you won't. Not from the MAGA base. You won't. Not from that MAGA cult. You'll never be accepted. You can put your cowboy hat on. You can put your Trump flag on. You can do all that. They don't like you. Go to their neighborhood and see how many of y'all over there. I tell you what. You think you so cool with MAGA, Neil? Go buy a house over there where they stay.
3: Wow. Is this about citizenship with her, though? Is that what this was about?
2: That's what I mean. Initially,
0: but it's kind of gone before. I mean, beyond
2: her favorite
0: that now.
2: President of all
0: Of all time. Yeah. Mm-hmm. All right. yeah, she's just, you know, this is just her supporting Trump. Finally, in entertainment news, six-time NBA champ Scottie Pippen recently went public with his rumored new girlfriend, who's reportedly 23 years old. Okay, great for Scottie. Scottie is what, 60? 60 years old?
1: Boy, yes. Well, let me tell you something. Mm-hmm.
2: Right. Now, did you say my man when she said the story?
1: Yeah,
0: you heard him. Man. He did. Yeah,
1: I know. My man. That's just that, and that wasn't a my man. Like, yeah, that was my man. Like, God, dog boy. You know, like if he was a personal friend of mine. Like, you know, okay, let's say me and Marjorie had a friend at 60.
0: Yeah.
1: And we didn't know he was with his former girlfriend who was full grown like him.
0: Okay.
1: And we all go to dinner, but he show up and she 23. Mm-hmm. Now, yeah, I'm at that dinner. I'm looking upside Scottie here. Now I know she fine. No doubt about it. But this little girl right here, this conversation at this dinner table.
0: What are you guys going to talk about?
3: We ain't talking about him being, because she ain't never seen him play before.
0: Well, it's funny you should say that, Tommy, because the Chicago Bulls won their first championship in 1991, and his girlfriend was born in 2003.
4: She don't know nothing about me.
1: Yeah, but her mama do, though. Woo. Girl, you the boss. Scotty, keep pivot over here. Lord Jesus. And she better not be from Chicago.
0: Right. 20 minutes after the hour, we'll tell you what.
1: The champ over for dinner.
0: We'll tell you which city in America is the most stressed right after this.
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11: Hey, Shirley, here are the Big DM news updates. The South Carolina Republican Party has filed a federal lawsuit to restrict primary election participation to registered Republicans. Party officials are arguing this protects their constitutional rights. The lawsuit follows years of unsuccessful attempts to close the primaries through legislation. Meanwhile, the town of Irmo is planning to expand its license plate reading camera system from 11 to 33 units. Mayor Bill Danielson is emphasizing the camera's role in enhancing public safety. The plan also includes grant funding for a first responder drone. And finally, South Carolina women's basketball alums Aaliyah Boston, Alicia Gray, and Asia Wilson are among the 22 players set to play in the 2026 AT&T WNBA All-Star Game, July 25th in Chicago at United Center. It's the fourth straight season the trio has been selected. I'm Cynthia Hardy. Stay tuned for more of the Steve Harvey Morning Show on 101.3 The Big DM.
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14: 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Hey, Hudson House Traffic.
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32: Hey, good morning. Collision slowing thing down. Get it at I-26 westbound Highway 1 this time. I-26 westbound at Highway 1. Wrapping up Old Cherokee near Pilgrim Church. And that's going to do it. We go to your upper 90s today and back to the upper 70s tonight. Breezy today and tonight. Harry Hudson, Ground Scott Traffic, 101.3, The Big DM.
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1: Well, guys, WalletHub has released its annual ranking of the most and least stressed cities in the U.S. The study compares 182 cities using 39 different measures across four different categories. The categories are work stress, financial stress, family stress, and health and safety stress. Researchers looked at everything from unemployment and housing affordability to divorce rates, crime, and average sleep. And for the second year in a row, who do you think got the number one title as most stressed city? Give me a guess.
2: Most stressed? New York.
1: Nope.
2: Atlanta.
3: What?
1: Nope.
2: L.A.
1: Nope.
3: Nope.
1: Drum roll, please. Miami? Detroit.
2: DC. Oh, Detroit?
3: Not Detroit.
1: Detroit.
2: Whoa. Damn,
1: for the second
2: man,
1: year
2: Detroit.
1: In a row. Yeah.
0: Not back-to-back titles.
1: Yeah. And you guys didn't even name any of the cities, okay? That was followed by, Detroit was followed by Baltimore.
3: Uh-huh.
1: Then Cleveland.
0: Number three.
1: Then Memphis.
2: Yeah, we'll fix that because we're going to be up there next year. We're going to probably be up there next year.
1: Then Memphis. Mm-hmm. And also on that list was Philly and Jackson, Mississippi.
0: Wow.
2: I don't know how that ain't number one. Mississippi.
1: It's on the list, but it's Detroit is definitely number one. Yeah. Now, let's go to...
2: I've been to Detroit. Detroit was my favorite city to perform in.
1: Yeah, you always say that. Yeah.
2: Of all
0: they
2: time.
0: They got love
2: Detroit.
0: For you in Detroit. Uh-huh. Yes.
2: Detroit was yes. Detroit.
1: And we love Detroit.
2: Atlanta.
1: Yeah.
2: And Atlanta was next, though. And Atlanta was a great city for me to perform.
1: A lot of love here. Well, the least stressed city. Any ideas? Any guesses?
4: Frisco.
0: San Francisco?
1: Close.
2: Wyoming.
1: No.
2: Butte, Montana.
1: The least stressed city in the country is Fremont, California.
0: Yeah, he's getting there, Tom.
1: Uh-huh. Fremont, California, followed by South Burlington, Vermont.
4: Vermont?
0: No problem.
1: Vermont.
4: How many people in Vermont?
1: I don't know. That's Bernie Sanders' territory, right?
2: I tell you another place where they live like they ain't got no problem. Martha's Vineyard.
1: Yeah.
2: Dog,
1: yeah.
2: They swear by that place. I went up there. Man, I can't stay in Martha's Vineyard.
0: Why?
1: It's old
2: Andy
1: money,
2: Mayberry
1: old.
2: Looking houses yeah. and all. You know, your house has to have shutters on it.
1: Coming up at 34 minutes after the hour, newlywed marriage advice. We'll talk about it right after this.
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2: Your big dog right here in the morning. 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
6: Good morning, Steve. Here are your Big DM news updates. South Carolina's budget deadlock is straining area nonprofits, forcing hiring freezes and service delays. Organizations are now relying on last year's funding levels, with new allocations being stalled indefinitely until the budget is passed. Federal aid is increasingly being eliminated or cut back. Meanwhile, a hit-and-run crash in Lexington County in the area of South Carolina 6 and Jeffcoat Road, that's between Pillion and Swansea, well, it resulted in one death yesterday. The crash involved a tractor trailer and a Kia Rio. The truck overturned after being struck. A third vehicle fled the scene. And finally, Prisma Health Baptist Park Ridge Hospital has been recognized as one of Becker's 100 Great Community Hospitals for 2026. The hospital has received multiple honors recently. reinforcing its role as a vital healthcare resource in the Midlands. I'm Cynthia Hardy. Stay tuned for more of the Steve Harvey Morning Show on 101.3 The Big DM.
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19: A wreck tying things up at I-26 westbound at Highway 1, slowing things. It's I-26 westbound at Highway 1, 2277, 77 and 126 in good shape. Secondary roads right now good. We check back again soon. Upper 90s today, high heat index of 104. Upper 70s tonight, breezy today and tonight. Harry Hudson, John the Scott Traffic, 101.3, the Big DM.
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1: But Sister Odell, Abraham, and Solomon, they had multiple wives.
0: You leave the Bible out this.
1: Stating the facts.
0: Hey, hey, hey, watch yourself. You just rang the bell. Don't get yourself back in there. Yeah.
2: No, you did not.
0: You don't go and drag up nothing in the Old Testament, try to use it as an example. You close to God now. You ought to know better. Your daddy was a preacher and everything. You can ring my bell. Ring the bell.
2: Really, Sister Odell?
0: Ding-a-ling-a-ling.
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2: We all know that Taylor Swift and Travis Kelce tie the knot on July 3rd at Madison Square Garden. Well, comedian and actor Adam Sandler officiated their wedding. And Steve, both you and Tommy have officiated weddings on TV, and not to mention there are four married people on this show. So guys, what kind of marriage advice do you have for newleweds out there? According to marriage.com, newlyweds should set realistic expectations. They should learn how to adjust to living together. They should communicate openly, have mutual respect for one another, and focus only on your marriage. Okay? Anything you guys want to add? Anything, Steve? Well, Tommy, you see why I went to Steve, right?
4: Yeah.
1: I give good advice.
4: Say everything.
5: Well, Junior's been married.
2: Yeah, he's the newest of the newlyweds.
4: It'd be 4 years in September, but trust me.
5: How many?
2: Four.
1: You have one good advice?
4: Be quiet. Don't say nothing.
2: No, it says communicate openly.
4: So no, you don't.
2: Don't do that.
4: Because every time I say something, it's the wrong thing.
2: Well, then you should find out what would be the right thing.
4: Surely, every time I say something, somebody leave the room. She walk off.
5: What? Why you talking? Yeah, just walk off.
2: Oh, you don't get to finish your thoughts?
4: She gone. As soon as I say I feel, she gone.
2: Well, you guys have made it almost 4 years.
4: Ask Mr. Harvey. Don't ask Julia nothing.
2: I've asked
4: Mr.
2: Harvey. Steve.
0: Well, I'm just going to tell you this right here.
2: Yes.
0: If you're not willing or if you're not going to lie, you're not going to make it.
1: Talk to me, boy.
2: That's not in there.
1: Now you preaching in here, man.
4: That's it. That's the truth.
0: I just see this open communication and 100% honesty. Y'all, listen to me.
2: Mutual respect.
0: Because you got to have mutual respect. And one of the ways to respect a person is not to tell them everything. See, listen to me. That y'all act like this is like black and white. Yin yang. Y'all act like it's either this or that. No, that's not what this is. We are humans and we are all subject to flaw. And in your flawed moments, I'm not talking about even cheating. I'm talking about just in your flawed moments, those quiet thoughts of yours.
1: Let me have that.
0: Keep them to yourself.
1: Gotcha.
2: Okay.
0: Don't open your mouth trying to be all open and honest. Shut up. Shh.
4: Yep.
0: Listen to you. Say it to yourself three times. And if it still sounds right, go ahead and say it. But you're probably stupid, though.
2: Mm. Okay, so Tommy said don't do it.
5: At all.
0: Okay.
2: Junior said...
1: Be quiet.
2: What?
1: Be
2: quiet. Just be quiet.
1: Don't
2: say anything. And you're saying lie.
0: You have got to lie.
2: So that's what you're telling newlywed.
1: Yeah.
0: Now listen to me. You want to be you want to be sincere with your partner, and you want to be loyal. Here's what you have to do. You have to be loyal to your partner.
5: What?
0: Okay, listen to me. Don't have any extramarital affairs.
2: Okay, no cheating.
0: Do not sleep with another person outside of your marriage.
2: Right. Well, then why do you need to lie? Yeah.
1: But
0: don't do that. But if you do, now is not the time to be honest.
5: And it's too late for that
1: one. I want to get something off my
2: kids. You know what? You took me out of the trip and then you kicked me out the car on that one.
0: See, if you make the mistake, which I hope you don't, if it crosses your mind, shut it down.
2: Okay.
0: But share it.
2: Okay. All right. Listen, we got to go because the nephew's coming up with today's prank phone call right after this.
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0: Coming up at the top of the hour, right about 4 minutes after it, is my strawberry letter for today. And the subject is Under the Covers Only. Under the Covers Only. We'll get into that, find out what that's all about. Under those covers in just a few. But right now, the nephew is here with today's prank phone call. Nephew, what you got?
1: We're going to take it down to the church, Shirley. What is the, what, if you had to work at the church, which job would you want? If you had to work at the church, which one?
2: Parking lot ministry.
1: Parking lot. Okay.
0: Shirley? Choir. Yeah.
1: Wow. All right. Junior stepped away. Carl?
3: Usher.
1: That's what I'm talking about.
3: I want to be a
2: be no usher.
3: Why?
2: Rude. How you gonna be a usher?
3: I'm not rude. Unless you're rude to me.
2: You gotta mean godly people got to be at the door.
3: What you trying to say? I'm not godly? What are you saying?
2: You're the judgmental parking lot ministry. Well, I'm in the parking lot ministry for a reason, though. I'm watching these cars, and I can cuss outside. So I'm out here.
3: You ain't stealing
2: sugar honey iced tea up in here, man. Get on now. Get your blankety-blank down off the fence. I know what you're up to. Yeah.
1: Uncle Steve is in the parking lot. Shirley's in the choir. And Carla is the usher at the door.
3: Yes.
1: All right.
3: I'm the choir
2: director. No gloves on.
3: No, I got a glove because I have to have that.

0: stocking one day. I had to cut her out of them. Them things too tight. Them things way
1: it's a
0: too
1: lot.
0: Tight.
1: It's a
0: All
1: lot.
0: Right. This right here is the church usher. The church usher. You picked the right one, Carla.
2: Thank you.
0: Let's go, Kat.
3: Hello.
0: Hello. I'm trying to reach a sister.
3: This is Sister. How you doing?
0: Good evening to you, ma'am. I don't mean to be giving you a call this late in the evening, but I am the new youth minister. I haven't. My name is Sean Williams over at Missionary Baptist Church, which my understanding.
3: Wait. What do you mean, new youth minister? What happened to?
0: He's no longer with the church anymore, ma'am.
3: Oh my Lord, why? What happened?
0: Well, I'm not at liberty to speak up on that, but what I was doing is getting around and making sure I met everyone because I haven't met everyone yet, and I wanted to reach out to everyone at the church. But listen, let me get down to some more business because I've spoken with the pastor.
3: We spoke. Bishop, baby. Yes, Bishop.
0: Yes, ma'am.
3: I know you're new, but it's Bishop. Uh-huh.
0: Okay, I spoke with him on yesterday, and mm-hmm. we have narrowed some things down of a few changes we're going to be making at the church. And what we want to do is, one of the major subjects that have come up, Sister, is that mm-hmm. we're wanting you, if at all possible, and the deacons were in on this meeting as well, but wanting you to change your attitude when people are coming in and you're seating them. From my understanding, it's gotten to the point where they think you're
3: Wait a minute.
0: Thank you.
3: Y'all had a meeting on me.
0: Well, it wasn't a meeting.
3: I don't understand. Listen here. I've been ushering on that usher board for 47 years. I am the senior usher on that usher board.
0: Yes,
3: and
0: ma'am.
3: I really don't, I've been trying to be nice about it, but I don't understand how y'all going to have a meeting without me. That's first of all. But now you going to call here and tell me that you going to have, you having a meeting on me about me being nice. I'm always nice.
0: Well ma'am, that doesn't seem to
3: be. I have a problem with that, son. How old is you?
0: 27, ma'am.
3: And they gonna send some boy to call me. You know, this don't make no type of sense.
0: Okay.
3: What is it that you want? What is it?
0: Well, that's actually my call, ma'am, is that maybe I figured if I would call and speak with you about the matter, that maybe we can get to some type of rectifying this situation to where
3: we can... What we gonna rectify here. I'm gonna rectify you calling me this time of night talking about some meeting. This don't make no time. And I don't appreciate you calling me any time of night. Where's Bishop? I need to speak to Bishop.
0: Bishop is the one that actually...
3: I've been at this church for 47 years. I've been saved all my life. This don't make no type of sense. You calling me here with this mess.
0: Okay.
3: Now, see, y'all finna make me cuss. I'm trying to be a Christian, but y'all not gonna let me be a Christian, is you? You just gonna agitate me with this mess, telling me about something. Be nice.
0: Well, ma'am, that's saying that they're having problems when you're seating the people, and that's all that we're trying to get rectified.
3: The people don't want to sit down. They want to go over here. They want to go over there. They want to have the children running to and fro like a bunch of demons or wild heathens bucking around in the church like they ain't got no sense. And I'm not going to have it in my section. My section is going to be straight.
0: And I understand it. You know what, Sister, I think if we did this, if you would do me a favor and hold your phone, and if you would just bow your head right now for me, maybe we can come to get the man
3: head,
0: up.
3: What am I bowing my head for? I ain't nothing on my floor because my floors is clean, baby.
0: If we can
3: my
0: get
3: floors is clean as hospital carpet. It don't make no sense for me to bow. What am I bowing my head for?
0: If you could close your eyes, Sister.
3: I was closed my eyes. See, you called me and woke me up out of my sleep with this mess. Talking about some meeting. I am very annoyed at this. And I don't appreciate it. I'm going to tell you right now, I'm going to speak to this.
0: Now, Father, we ask that you look down upon Sister. We ask that you look down upon her right now. Right now, asking that you put a smile on her face on Sunday morning. Asking that you put some joy in her heart on Sunday morning. Asking that you draw all the pain that she and anguish that she might be going through. Whatever demon there is inside, we ask that you draw that demon out. We ask that you pull that demon away from Sister right now. In your name, we ask all of these blessings to come.
3: Because I don't appreciate this, boy. I don't even know who you is. All of my, who gave you my number?
0: Pastor gave me the number and asked me to call. I am, like I said, I'm Sean Williams. We haven't met yet. And I am the new...
3: He don't act that way. And it's Bishop for the third time. I done told you, boy. Bishop, be respectful for the folks. See, that's what makes me angry.
0: Let me say this right here.

0: as Sister and maybe this will shed some light on things a little bit clearer.
1: I'm tired of listening to you boys. Go ahead.
0: This is Nephew Tommy from the Steve Harvey Morning Show. You just got pranked by Sister who is also an usher at the church at Fred Missionary Baptist.
1: Sister,
0: yes,
1: you
0: ma'am.
1: Wait till I see her Sunday. This is a mess. We on the radio now?
0: Yes.
1: This don't make no sense. Lord, this is embarrassing.
0: Okay.
1: Oh, my God. This is embarrassing. This is Steve Harvey Show.
0: Yes, ma'am. That's my uncle. This is just a joke, though, ma'am.
1: Hey, this is a little Tommy?
0: Yes.
1: Oh, Lord, how you doing, Tommy?
0: How you doing, Sister?
1: Oh, Lord. I am embarrassed. I am embarrassed.
0: Do you listen to the show?
1: Every day. I never would expect myself to be on there. Oh, Lord, y'all done made. Oh, my God. Y'all done got me on this radio acting foolish.
0: Sister did this here to you.
1: Well, how about if y'all call me back and we get Sister How about we do that? We'll do a prank on her bills. Her paying a couple of bills. You know, because she's short a little. They got to pay all her business.
0: What is the baddest radio show in the land?
1: The Steve Harvey Morning Show. And little Tommy and all them other little children, them little girls. What's that girl name? She is so cute. I love her.
0: Miss Shirley.
1: Oh, Lord, this is so beautiful. Y'all, I'm so sorry. Please forgive me.
0: Okay.
1: Lord Jesus.
0: That's it for today, Shirley. Thank you.
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19: 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Waking up over in Monticello Road. Can't forget about Decker Boulevard. And all y'all, everybody on Two Notch Road. 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Hey, Hudson. What's going on this morning?
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21: High heat index of 104 expected today, and we've got a collision still slowing things down at Old Cherokee at Pilgrim Church Road, and also wrecking out 26, the westbound side at Highway 1. Upper 90s today and breezy again. That heat index 104 high. Upper 70s tonight. Breezy today and tonight. Harry Hudson, Ground Scout Traffic, 101.3, the Big DM.

0: 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We could be reading your letter live on the air, just like we're going to read this one right here, right now. And you never know, it could be yours.
1: It could be yours. Buckle up and hold on tight. We got it for you. Here it is. Strawberry letter.
0: All right, nephew. Thank you. Subject: Under the Covers Only. Dear Stephen Shirley, I'm a 52-year-old married woman, and my husband and I moved into his mother's house because she needs around-the-clock care. I work from home, so it works out. She has an older home with a subpar air conditioner, so I have fans all over the house. There's only one TV in the house, in the den, and my husband wants to keep it that way. But it makes the house really quiet, so we can't have private conversations without his mom in our business. She might be old and walks with a walker, but her hearing is great. It's always too quiet in the house for my husband and I to enjoy intimacy, so lately my husband only wants to do it under the covers. We started doing that after his mom let us know that she heard us. See, my husband loves to playfully tap my butt when we're having alone time. He did it a few times the other night, and his mom heard it. At breakfast the next day, she asked me if he was hitting me. My husband was trying not to laugh as he explained that he was not hurting me. I was irritated AF because his mom has been married twice, so she knew exactly what was going on in our bedroom. The house is too hot to be under covers while we're intimate. I told my husband it's no big deal if his mom hears us, but he thinks it's disrespectful. Is it disrespectful for a married couple to have privacy for intimate moments? Are we supposed to keep covering up every night so she won't hear us? This is really not a problem I expect from grown people. And why aren't you speaking up for yourself? When you live with other people, married couples doing what married couples do, even if they're trying to be quiet, might be heard during intimacy. It's just a fact. It has nothing to do with his mom, but I'm sure you prefer it if she didn't hear you guys. It could be embarrassing. I get that. And disrespectful, but embarrassing for sure. This is nothing a 52-year-old woman who's probably already having hot flashes should have to deal with anyway. So I'm trying to figure out why you haven't already bought at least a portable air conditioner for your room, or a TV or something. If it's a money thing, I understand that. Both you and your husband work, right? Because it seems like with the sacrifice you've made, you should be able to have some of the comforts of a normal home. You guys could at least save up for a few conveniences. I know it's his mom's house, but you can't say or ask anything, because you should say something. His mom sure is asking you guys a lot of questions. You said she's all up in your business. So to me, moving forward, I just think you should let some of those fans go, get some cool air running through that house ASAP. Steve?
2: I was surprised by that answer. This is a 52-year-old married woman, and my husband and I moved into his mother's house because she needs around-the-clock care. I work from home, so it works out. Now, right there, this is her house. Her house can come with her rules. Everybody know that. If you go to your mama's house, you already know, which is probably why you moved, that there's some requirements in that house that you can't live up to more. It could be the curfew that they enacted. It could be the rules about having company. It could be anything. But something prompted the initial move out. Now, y'all old now, 52. Y'all to move back home to help her, because she need round-the-clock care. And you work from home, so you say it works out. She got an old house with a subpar air conditioner, so you got fans all over the house. This is the 52-year-old lady talking. Ain't but one TV in the house. That's in the den, and my husband wants to keep it that way. Why? Why you just want one TV in the house? Ain't y'all in another room? So all y'all got to sit around this TV and watch the same thing. Now, his mama, all that, I don't want to watch TV land. So I ain't never watched TV Land. I'm not finna watch TV Land. I don't give a what Perry Mason doing. I'm not finna watch that.
0: What?
2: I'm not finna watch Murder, She Wrote. I'm not finna watch that. I ain't finna watch a Dick Van Dyke Show. I'm not watching that old
0: what?
2: Stuff. No. I'm not doing it. I'm not sitting up in here watching Mary Tyler Moore. No.
0: You hurt me.
2: I want my own TV. But it makes the house really quiet because it's only one TV and you can't have a private conversation because it's mama in your business. She might be old and walk with a walker, but her hearing is fine. We can't even enjoy our intimacy. So lately, it's too quiet in the house and y'all can't enjoy intimacy. So you're now your husband only want to do it under the covers. And because we did that after her mama heard y'all. Your husband likes to playfully tap my butt when we having a long time. And he did it a few times the other night and his mama heard it. Yeah, you know that ain't what that is. You know good and well that what it is. He likes to playfully tap. Them ain't taps. I'm going to tell you right now. Tapping does nothing. That little if you don't feel that the juiciness of it, if you don't feel the full complexity of it, child, you got to hear that. This right here, this tick, tick, tick. Ain't nobody doing that. You can do that with your just little fingers, like tick. See, like okay, this is me hand against my face.
0: Okay,
2: that ain't what we do.
0: We gotta tap out for a second.
2: You got
0: all right,
2: to cup your hand and come down across it. Sha, yeah.
0: Coming up in 23 minutes after the hour, we'll get into part two of Steve's response to this strawberry letter. The subject is Under the Covers Only, right after this.
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9: Hey, Shirley, here are the Big DM news updates. The South Carolina Republican Party has filed a federal lawsuit to restrict primary election participation to registered Republicans. Party officials are arguing this protects their constitutional rights. The law lawsuit follows years of unsuccessful attempts to close the primaries through legislation. Meanwhile, the town of Irmo is planning to expand its license plate reading camera system from 11 to 33 units. Mayor Bill Danielson is emphasizing the camera's role in enhancing public safety. The plan also includes grant funding for a first responder drone. And finally, South Carolina women's basketball alums Aaliyah Boston, Alicia Gray, and Asia Wilson are among the 22 players set to play in the 2026 6, AT&T WNBA All-Star Game, July 25th in Chicago at United Center. It's the fourth straight season the trio has been selected. I'm Cynthia Hardy. Stay tuned for more of the Steve Harvey Morning Show on 101.3 The Big DM.
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2: Good morning. Got a car fire at Killian Road at Killian Commons Parkway and an accident at Killian Road at Killian Loop. Also a collision on I-26 eastbound between Harbison and Piney Grove Road, and still slow a little bit, I-26 westbound at Highway 1. Heat index high of 104 today, upper 90s temperature-wise, and back to the upper 70s tonight. We get breezy conditions today and tonight. Harry Hudson, the Drown Scott Traffic, 101.3, the Big DM.
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0: 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All right, come on, Steve. Let's recap today's Strawberry Letter. The subject is under the covers only.
1: We got a problem because there's a couple who's in their 50s that moved in with the man's mama in her house because she need round-the-clock care. And it's an older house and it ain't got no good air conditioning in it. So the woman who works from home, who says this works out because she works from home, so she's there all the day to care for the mother. But being good kids and stuff like that. And all of this here. So, you know, it got hot in there and they can't put no, she done put fans all over the house and they only got one TV in the den and her husband want to keep it that way. But that makes the house so quiet because now the mama can hear everything. And, you know, it's her house. They having trouble having intimacy because his mother can hear, because the other morning they was having breakfast and she said she heard us because your husband likes to playfully tap you while you're having a long time. Tap? That ain't what that is. You can't hear no tap on the other side of the door. This is a tap. I'm gonna put my hand up against my face. This is a tap. And I want you all to listen to this and see if you got a room in your house with the door shut that could hear this. You can't hear that. That ain't what he did. He cupped his hand, licked it. See, this is what it happened. He licked his hand. He cupped it. Then he came down across it. Child, sound like that right there. It sounded like wet. Sound like you ever bought like a rump roast at the grocery store or something and smacked a pack of meat at the grocery store? That's what that sounds like. That go through doors. Well, she heard it and she bought it up. So now he wants to, and then she gonna ask him, was he hitting you? And you said, no, he wasn't hitting me. And you mad because she know exactly what was going on because she been married twice. And I know she know what's going on. That probably, see, she done had a lot of activity. If she been married twice, she know what this is. That might have something to do with her disability too. A lot of times people take that too far. What? You can hurt yourself. You can hurt yourself in the bedroom. It can cause a disability. That's what happens to a lot of people. A lot of people like, you know, that's why a lot of black people at home, you know, without no benefits, because you didn't hurt yourself at work.
2: What?
1: You got hurt at the house being intimate. See, that what happened with y'all. A lot of people, and black people, you know, they can't admit that. You know, back went out. You know how your back went out? You picked her up like you did when y'all got married and carried her over the threshold. Well, you tried that 30 years later. She don't weigh the same. Your back ain't the same. Now, you done hurt yourself. Now, you didn't do it at work, so now you can't get no compensation. His mama probably disabled and needs round-the-clock care because of some activity she had. I've been inactive from it before. I've done some things.
2: With oven mitts.
1: I knocked myself out in the bedroom one time. Mess around and misjudged the distance. I jumped off the doorknob. I put my foot on the doorknob and I was doing my doorknob dive and I misjudged and it hit my head on the corner of that nightstand. What knocked my out. I'm talking about pow, God, dog. I didn't know where I was. Saw stars and everything. I was out for a little while. You know what I mean? And that right there, that could have been a permanent brain injury. See that right there. Yeah, the doorknob dive, that hurt me because I misjudged it.
2: I didn't know it had a name.
1: Yeah. Yeah, I had all these bedroom activities. That's why his mama is at the house now and got to need round-the-clock care because she done had an accident. Old black people have bedroom accidents that don't happen at work, and now we can't get no benefits from it. Now we just at the house poke. That's why people got to move in. That's why we have our grandmamas laying up in the living room in a big hospital bed. Because we know we can't get no benefits. because we got hurt at the house. Now, I don't know how to help you in your letter. I don't know what to tell you about this air conditioning, this leaking, and your husband wants to do it under the covers now because all that noise y'all been making, he think is disrespectful to his mother. Your question is it disrespectful for a married couple to have private for intimate moments? It is disrespectful if you in somebody else's house. And a boy, they ain't no boy want his mother to hear him. Mm. We've been hiding and sneaking around from our mama our whole life. He is not finna be okay that. Are we supposed to keep covering up every night so she won't hear us? Yes, you should really have to. But then the number one rule, you in her house. Mm-hmm. And if you don't like the rules at her house, get out. But you can't leave because she there. Or you need to put some insulation in your house. Pack some pillows up against these dough cracks. You know, put your mattress up against the dough. You know, stuff you could do. All go in the bathroom. Right. How big is the bathroom? You need some more insulation.
2: All right. Post your comments on today's
1: Strawberry
2: Letter.
1: You got to be careful in these bedrooms, folks. Do not hurt yourself.
2: At Steve Harvey FM on Instagram and Facebook. And check out the Strawberry
1: Letter. I put a cut
2: Letter
1: in the
2: podcast.
1: Back of my head on one of them bedroom slats right up under the bed because I was doing my mattress flip trick. And I flipped the mattress.
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2: 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You can download it today. Coming up at 46 minutes after the hour, we have Sports Talk with Junior right after this.
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1: This is your big dog right here in the morning. 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
2: Good morning, Steve. 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South Carolina's budget deadlock is straining area nonprofits, forcing hiring freezes and service delays. Organizations are now relying on last year's funding levels, with new allocations being stalled indefinitely until the budget is passed. Federal aid is increasingly being eliminated or cut back. Meanwhile, a hit-and-run crash in Lexington County in the area of South Carolina 6 and Jeffcoat Road, that's between Pillion and Swansea, well, it resulted in one death yesterday. The crash involved a tractor-trailer and a Kia Rio. The truck overturned after being struck. A third vehicle fled the scene. And finally, Prisma Health Baptist Park Ridge Hospital has been recognized as one of Becker's 100 Great Community Hospitals for 2026. The hospital has received multiple honors recently, reinforcing its role as a vital healthcare resource in the Midlands. I'm Cynthia Hardy. Stay tuned for more of the Steve Harvey Morning Show on 101.3 The Big DM.
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3: 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It is time now for Junior and Sports Talk. What you got, Junior?
4: Hey, Junior, right, I got a little sports for you, man. I got some sports for you because we was talking on the Strawberry Letter about injuries that you can have in the sport of lovemaking. Lovemaking is a sport, and you can get a lot of injuries doing that. And I was telling y'all how one of my main injuries I got was when I did the doughknob dive. One time I did the doughknob dive, and I overdosed, and I hit my head on the corner of that nightstand and knocked myself out. I don't know how long I was. I think it was like 2 days.
5: You had a concussion?
4: Yeah, 2 days. And then I got hurt one time doing the Donkey Kong. And that I didn't know how that happened because I had done the Donkey Kong.
5: What's it called?
4: I got hurt doing the Donkey Kong.
5: What is that? What do you do when you're doing the Donkey Kong?
4: That's when I go away from the bed, and then I put my back up against the wall, and I run as hard as I can and dive on the bed. It's called the Donkey Kong. But when I dove, my foot slipped on the rug.
5: You run?
4: And that rug shot out from under me. And my chest went across that footboard and knocked all the air out of me. I broke 2 ribs that night trying to do the Donkey Kong.
6: Are you done?
5: Yeah.
7: How many magic tricks do you have in a bedroom, Uncle? You have any more you do? What more you ask you?
4: Oh, I got hurt one time. I was doing the baby face. It's called the baby face. I called it the whip appeal. I was doing the whip appeal, and I grab a sheet out the linen closet, and I wet it a little bit, just a little bit. And when you spank them with the end of the sheet, I call that the whip appeal. But I had done it one time. I popped too hard and I missed her back, and it came back and put my eye out, popped myself in the eye with a wet sheet, trying to do the whip appeal.
5: That put your eye out.
4: That hurt. Yeah, that almost put my eye. I couldn't see good for about 3 weeks after that. So I was just saying, it's a lot of sports activity.
7: Explain this mattress flip that you be doing. What's the mattress flip? What is that?
4: Oh, the mattress flip. That's cold. That's like when I put you on one side of the mattress, and then I grab the other end and I flip it real fast where you be on top of me. But I flipped it and I threw her into the wall, and she was mad, and we had to stop and all this here.
5: I got hurt. Mad, like, I hurt her. Really?
4: That. Yeah. I heard that.
5: She should have been.
4: And then I had to go to dentist one time because I was doing the lumberjack, and I hurt my teeth.
5: Oh, my. Last one.
4: Yeah, it had got so good to me. I was trying to see how much wood I could gnaw off the headboard. And I took, messed around, and knocked 2 teeth out.
5: All right. I don't know. Thank you, Junior. And I guess Steve. I don't know. Coming up at the top of the hour, a man on social
4: That's
5: media
4: sports
5: needs
4: today,
5: some advice.
4: Folks. That was sports.
5: He says, my girlfriend doesn't respect my privacy. We'll talk about it right after this.
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0: 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I love the fact that God is who he is. 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
14: 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Car fire here. Trying to make Claremont with a wreck in I-20 eastbound and westbound traffic backed up from Monticello beyond Fairfield Road and Gervais at Williams with a wreck in Kilburn at Downing out. Clemson Road at I-21 collision as well. Upper 90s today. Heat index of 104. Upper 70s tonight. Breezy today and tonight. Harry Hudson, John Scott Traffic, 101.3, the Big DM.
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0: This is from Myron on Steve Harvey FM. Myron says, how do I handle a girlfriend who won't respect your privacy in her social media activity? A couple of days ago, I had to have surgical procedure. It wasn't a huge deal, but I wanted to keep it to myself and not make a big deal about it. I told her this and she agreed and understood, or so I thought. When I got out of recovery and was taken to my hospital room, I was shocked to find my voicemail full and my social media going crazy. My girlfriend decided to post a ton of selfies in the waiting area and gave more than enough information to let the cat completely out of the bag. Now, instead of recovering peacefully, I've had to turn off my phone to keep it from ringing constantly and have had visitor after visitor stopping by. Don't get me wrong, I'm glad that people care, but the plan was to recover peacefully. My girl disrespected me, so how can I tell her without hurting her feelings? That's his question.
1: Yeah.
0: Myron.
1: She posted all them selfies in the... So she just did a Tyrese on you. She just in the waiting room crying.
2: Steve. You go too far. You get on the line and you go 3 feet over it.
3: Tommy, you get on your nerves now.
0: He's reeling someone in. Yeah.
1: Tommy, you don't get tired of trying to
0: be stupid. You know,
1: play by the rules and stay over there on the line. Ain't no fun on the line. All the fun I ever had in my life, all the real fun I've ever had in my life, on the other side of that line. There's something else on the other side of that line. It ain't right. Oh, you got to pay. But it's something. Something about the other side.
0: Are you going to help Myron?
1: Oh, what's wrong with Myron?
0: Oh my gosh, I just read you a whole thing.
1: Oh, about the surgery?
0: Yes, he's in the hospital. He doesn't want his business on social media. He asked his girlfriend.
1: It's too late now, dog. It's too late.
0: So he wants to tell her.
1: He did say he's glad to know that people care.
0: Care about him, yeah. And that is a good thing.
1: Myron, you're Myron old, too. Myron. ain't nobody named that baby not Myron in 40 years. Ain't nobody
3: I know some
1: named
3: young Myrons. I don't.
1: And you don't either. You always trying to help these people in these letters.
3: I know young Myrons.
1: Baby named Myron.
2: Myron Juniors, if you know them. Then.
1: Yeah, but see, you could do that if you were a junior, but ain't nobody just pick that name out the book. They ain't even in the baby book name.
4: It's not the first choice.
2: The baby book.
4: It ain't the first choice.
1: You had that book with the names in it. They ain't even in there. Myron.
3: You was so crazy.
1: Marcellus. You know,
0: How can he tell her she disrespected him without hurting her feelings? That is
1: Myron's question.
0: Bro, you
1: ain't going to be able to do that, Myron. Patricia done already posted it.
0: Myron and Patricia. So he should just let it go.
1: First, listen, Donna, when she told Donna, you should have knew then. Because Donna called Brenda, Brenda called Gladys, and Gladys, and when Gladys told Pearl, that was it.
3: Wait a minute.
1: Boy, you was all over face. And you know, old people come by the hospital. That's when they, man, we're gonna go by and see it.
0: Yeah.
1: And that's what's happening.
0: Yeah, young sit in the waiting room, all that.
1: Yeah. Mm-hmm. Young people, if you ain't got FaceTime, young people don't come see you. I don't really think there's nothing you could do, Myron. It's over with. The damage is done. Mm-hmm. And then you do appreciate the people caring about you. And you know, she hooked on social media. And you didn't know that your surgery was gonna be content. Dog, you content.
0: Yeah.
1: Now, what you didn't want nobody to know is to know what was wrong.
0: Yeah.
2: What you think he was getting done?
1: Probably getting something done to the real old, probably having gout surgery or something.
0: I really hate you right now. More of this ignorant show coming up right after this.
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5: Hey, Shirley, here are the Big DM news updates. The South Carolina Republican Party has filed a federal lawsuit to restrict primary election participation to registered Republicans. Party officials are arguing this protects their constitutional rights. The lawsuit follows years of unsuccessful attempts to close the primaries through legislation. Meanwhile, the town of Irmo is planning to expand its license plate reading camera system from 11 to 33 units. Mayor Bill Danielson is emphasizing the camera's role in enhancing public safety. The plan also includes grant funding for a first responder drone. And finally, South Carolina women's basketball alums Aaliyah Boston, Alicia Gray, and Asia Wilson are among the 22 players set to play in the 2026 AT&T WNBA All-Star Game, July 25th in Chicago at United Center. It's the fourth straight season the trio has been selected. I'm Cynthia Hardy. Stay tuned for more of the Steve Harvey Morning Show on 101.3 The Big DM.
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1: I mean, we've known each other long enough, man. We've been around each other with children, successes, graduations, acceptance into college, marriages. I watch kids being born, graduated. Wait, Shirley, what'd you say?
2: Divorces.
1: Oh, divorces. Oh, yeah.
3: Plural. She said plural.
4: Don't leave that out.
1: Yeah. Me and you know who lead that group right there.
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1: I ain't saying who it is.
5: You say lead by one.
1: Well, I'm going to lead you. What you ain't finna do is outdo me.
2: Exactly. You can have that.
1: A divorce? What? No, you ain't going to get no divorce. I don't get one. You ain't. Oh, you going to get somebody new. Oh, you ain't finna get somebody new. I ain't finna. Yeah.
3: You're not going to be outdone.
1: Hell no. Not on this show.
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7: 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It is time now for a round of Would You Rather. Would you rather switch partners while making out with a friend and their partner or with complete strangers?
1: Yo, what? What is kind of messes this in?
3: I don't want to
2: swingers, would you rather?
1: Hold on, dog. You going to switch? I'm going to give you my girl. Be out your mind, dog.
3: So you pick the strangers.
1: We not finna switch. I can't be in a relationship and we switch.
2: Okay.
1: I'm not even.
2: Yeah, you're not.
1: If you my
2: that.
1: Girl, no. You, I'm gonna give you to some. What?
2: Okay. Fair. And that's then, fair.
1: Okay. Look, cause my question for swingers is this. If you and your girl are swingers and y'all go somewhere and you and your girl go over there and get swung.
4: Whoa. And then she don't get swung.
1: Oh yeah. She come over there and they swang on her. When she come back, you want her?
2: Wow.
4: She's right there.
2: Mm-mm. Wow.
4: That's the question. That's the million. That's the question.
1: That's man, that's crazy, man. I don't.
5: I ain't seen no fine swingers.
1: Yeah, Junior, I have though.
2: You have?
1: Oh yeah. Oh yes, sir.
2: All right.
1: I met a long time ago. I met a girl.
3: Fix it. You better fix it.
4: Lie, boy. You better lie up here.
3: And fix it.
2: You almost.
1: That girl told me she was a swinger. What you want to do? Yeah, you can be a swinger all you want, but. Let me see how hard you swing.
2: And oh, wow.
3: So you were involved with a swinger?
1: You were just her. She told me she swung.
4: Show me your swinging skills.
2: All right, well, let's move on.
1: Prove it. And show proof.
2: Was it true today?
7: Put your money where your mouth is. All right. Would you rather...
1: that door wide open.
7: We're moving on now. Would you rather do a 4-hour road trip with your spouse and no music, or would you rather do it with no snacks?
1: Oh, no, no music. No, no snacks.
3: No.
1: I'm going to drive.
3: 4 hours.
2: Uh-huh. Yeah. 4 hours.
3: Road trip. Uh-huh.
4: No buckets.
1: That's the only way I can stay up is if I hear that crunching. I got to hear that crunching in my head to stay up for 4 hours if I'm driving a road trip.
2: Uh-huh.
1: Yeah.
2: Okay.
1: I can ride with no music. Marjorie cannot get in a car without music. Hey, man, why don't that, you know, Tommy, you got money now. You ain't got to do post stuff no more. What is you eating?
4: I know, but I
1: the hell is
4: like
1: you eating summer
4: stuff.
1: Sausage for?
3: He talks about it a lot.
4: Maybe it's what me and my daddy did.
1: Can't live without caviar. Got to have that summer sauce.
2: Thanks, guys.
1: The one that be in the Easter basket.
2: Would you rather? Coming up in 49 minutes after, it is our last break of the day, and we'll close out the show with the one and only Steve Harvey right after this.
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1: Good morning, Steve. Here are your Big DM news updates. South Carolina's budget deadlock is straining area nonprofits, forcing hiring freezes and service delays. Organizations are now relying on last year's funding levels, with new allocations being stalled indefinitely until the budget is passed. Federal aid is increasingly being eliminated or cut back. Meanwhile, a hit-and-run crash in Lexington County in the area of South Carolina 6 and Jeffcoat Road, that's between Pillion and Swansea, well, it resulted in one death yesterday. The crash involved a tractor-trailer and a Kia Rio. The truck overturned after being struck. A third vehicle fled the scene. And finally, Prisma Health Baptist Park Ridge Hospital has been recognized as one of Becker's 100 Great Community Hospitals for 2026. The hospital has received multiple honors recently, reinforcing its role as a vital healthcare resource in the Midlands. I'm Cynthia Hardy. 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
15: You take care. How many people do you really take care of?
16: You know something, man? That's interesting because I've been having just, and this is serious business too, the past few weeks I've been grappling with that. And for a lot of people out there who have been chosen by God to play the role that you have in the lives of so many people. There are a lot of chosen people out there. There are a lot of people out there, the first one to go to college in their family, first one to climb the corporate ladder, first one to open up a business, first one to have a savings, first one to consider retirement, first one in your family to know anything about investments. It's just a lot of people out there who have been the chosen one. Everybody on this show is a chosen one.

0: I happen to be a chosen one. Now, with that comes an immense amount of responsibility. And in this responsibility, there comes a lot of burden. Now, the burden we're not meant to carry. We're supposed to turn it over to God, but that's a hard lesson to learn. And you don't know that in the beginning. And we carry a lot of stuff because of the number of people we're responsible for. And what I want you to be careful of is something that I was not conscious and careful of. In being responsible for people, in being the one, the go-to person in your family, in your circle of friends, when they need money, here they come. They want to borrow, they need this. And it could be small amounts, it could be big amounts. The amount is relative to wherever you are financially, but they just keep coming. And you want to help them because you're a good person. You know, and then you know if you don't help them, you know they're going to sink and blah, blah, blah. So you get manipulated a lot. You're made to feel guilty a lot. And then, you know, people are just, they are just people, man. And what I did over the years was I took account of all the people I was taking care of. And I started building up a resentment towards some of them. And you got to be careful of this, folks. I built up a resentment sometimes, and it started affecting me. And it made me feel resentful a lot of times because I give so freely and yet get nothing in return. Have you ever felt that way?
1: Come on, man.
0: That you just give and give and give and you don't seem like nobody ever gives to you. There's no return factor. Well, I was feeling that. And it was making me feel some kind of way. And for years, I carried that. Until recently, I figured it out. Because, you know, there's a scripture in the Bible. I have no idea where it is. It says something to the effect about being, it is better to be the lender than the borrower. There's something in there about that. And I found myself to be the lender and not the borrower. But I began to be resentful about being the lender. Well, Steve Harvey, would you rather be the borrower, the person that needs all the time, or would you rather be the person that has it to give all the time? See, it's a weird little line that you got to play in that. And a lot of times I was just being resentful. So recently, man, I released a whole weight off of my shoulder. I'm talking about, man, I feel like a new person almost. When I start realizing that I fulfill the promise and the duty and the obligation that I have as a man. And you don't have to be a man to feel this way. I'm just saying for me, that's what I felt as a man because I did what I set out to do. When it comes to my children, I gave my children a better life than the one I had. But you can't be resentful of it because I didn't want them to have to go through what I went through because I had no cushion. I had no safety net. I couldn't go to my parents when I got in trouble because they was poor. But I changed that. And I became the person, I gave my children a life that I didn't have. But I can't be mad because they got that life now. Because I gave that life to them. You do for people because you wish somebody had done it for you. But now you have the ability to do it for somebody else. Y'all, you just filling your mission. And so what I started doing was, I became, instead of resentful, I became proud of myself. Come on, dog, you did it. Somebody told me, they said, man, if you could do anything you wanted to do, what would you do? I said, I'd golf and fish. He said, why don't you just go do that, man? You done put your time. I don't want, whoa, man. I can't just go do what I want to do. I have a responsibility. I have responsibility to this radio show. I got responsibility to that game show. I got responsibilities, man, that. And a lot of people count on me to do those two things because their livelihood is tied to that. But instead of being resentful for that, I became proud of it. Man, take pride in the things that you're able to do instead of being resentful for all the stuff you have to do. Does that make sense? That show helped me out, man. I sure hope that helped you, man. I'm proud that my kids ain't had the same life I got. I can't get mad at them because they ain't had to struggle like me. Hey, man, that's what you set out to do. You did it. Ta-da. Congratulations. Mission accomplished. Have a great day today, y'all.
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0: It's yours truly, Curtis Wilson, holding it down. It is Thursday, so close to the weekend we flow. And man, these temps again, they're going to be up there. 96, which means the heat index is going to be above 100 once again today. Please watch the pets, watch the kids, watch the elderly. Make sure that they're all good to go, okay? I mean, we're talking sunshine for the most part. The weekend got a chance to rain here and there, so we might get a little reprieve. We'll see what's up with that. But how about a trip? You get to choose it. Where do you want to go? Who do you want to see? It's your choice. Compliments of Choose Your Trip with Steve Harvey. 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

0: All right, it is time now for the Nephew Tommy Rewind, and you are signing wrong.
1: Hello?
2: I'm trying to speak to Sister Lauren, please.
1: Speaking.
2: Sister Lauren, this is Brother Davis from the church. I don't know if you know me. You might know me when you see me, but I don't know if you just know me because we don't really interact that much at the church, but I wanted to give you a call. We got a bit of a problem going on.
1: Okay,
2: do you have a minute to talk?
1: Well, apparently so, huh?
2: All right. Now, how long have you been doing the sign? You in the ministry where you do the sign language for the church, and I noticed you up there at least two Sundays out of out of the month. You've been doing it quite a while, am I right?
1: So, yes, I've been doing it for over 10 years, but I'm a little bit confused as to why they're calling about this. I'm just a little bit confused. I don't know who you are. You say that if I see your face, I may know you, but what does this have to do with anything of how long I've been doing sign language? I know sign language. So, I've been doing it for years, so how may I help you with this?
2: Do you know Miss, everybody call her Miss Myrtle. Do you know Miss Myrtle?
1: Yeah, I sure do. Mm-hmm.
2: That's one of my aunties right there, Miss Myrtle is.
1: Did she give you
2: No, that's what I'm getting at. So you know my aunt is deaf. You know she's hearing impaired. You know that, right?
1: Okay. Yes.
2: Okay. So Myrtle is telling us that you're not doing the sign language right during the service, and like you missing some things in the scripture or something.
1: No. That's incorrect. I've been doing this for a very long time, and I know what I'm doing. So she told you to call me to tell me that I'm not doing the sign language correctly. That's a little funny.
2: Let me say this to you. I don't want us to get off on the wrong foot. Let me just say this to you. Once my murder told us what was going on, you know, we then went to one of the deacons and asked him, you know, is there a way we can have a meeting, you know, with Sister Lauren so we can try to get this taken care of and talk about it. He said, well, won't you just call and y'all can just work it out. And that's how I'm calling you now. I hope you, I don't know if you're at work or whatever. I apologize, but I'm just trying to get to the bottom of it. Now, let me go and say this. Well, if my Aunt Myrtle say that you ain't signing right, then my auntie ain't lying. That means you ain't signing right.
1: Really? So the pastor couldn't come to me, but you figured you would just call me and tell me that your auntie says I'm doing it incorrectly. That doesn't make sense to me. How did she tell you that? Did she sign it to you?
2: She signed language to her daughter. My, listen, you ain't got to worry about who she's signing to. What you need to worry about is getting your stuff together, all right, and learning how to do this the correct way so that my auntie can get, you know, my auntie needs to be getting the word like everybody else getting the word, but she not getting it because the word's getting lost in your hands.
1: All I'm hearing is your voice is getting very loud, and you need to match my tone, young man. Okay, let's start with that.
2: Match your tone, young man.
1: Yes.
2: What is that?
1: Match my tone, because you're getting very loud, and I can't hear through all of that. I am trying to be as cordial.
2: The way you resolve this problem is carry your ass back to science school so you can learn what you need to, so my auntie can get the word. My auntie can't get the gospel because you're messing it up.
1: God anointed me to do sign language at that church, and I've been doing it for a long time, and I will continue to do so. So don't call my phone telling me that I'm not doing something right. You know what?
2: But do God know that you're not doing it right? Do God know that?
1: Jesus, please give me the strength to continue on with this conversation. But you know what, Lord? I'm going to be right back. Little mother, let me tell your ass something. Don't you ever call my mother freaking phone telling me I ain't doing something. Man, if I see you in the street, this cane I have is going to go upside your damn head. Did I make myself clear?
2: I cannot believe you talking to me like this.
1: Oh, now you want to be calm. Now you're calm. Now you match my tone.
2: So you think it's cool for you to tell the Lord, I'll be right back. Thank you, Lord. I needed a moment.
1: I'm human, right? We've been on the phone this long. You've been all skewing at me. I told you to match my tone. Match my tone.
2: I am matching your tone. Do you mind if I say something in this tone?
1: You're going to hear a click and a die real quick. Go ahead. See what you have to say.
2: I just want to tell you in this tone that your friend, Vonda Taylor, got me to prank phone call you. I am Nephew Tommy from the Steve Harvey Morning Show in your tone.
1: Jesus. Oh, Lord, have mercy. You have me on the break. Vonda? Vonda Taylor. Vonda, I'm going to kill you in Jesus' name. Amen. I'm not playing any games, Tommy. I think it's funny, but this is my job here.
2: Listen, everything is fine.
1: How you had me going there? I had to tell Jesus, give me a minute, because you was about to beat my pressure up. Lord, Father, please forgive me.
2: You gotta do this for me in my tone. Tell me in your tone, what is the baddest radio show in the land? In your tone.
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0: 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Here's what happened on the Steve Harvey Morning Show. When I was around 8, I got the kitty blues.
1: Around 8?
2: Yeah, all
0: right. My daddy loved the blues, man. I was the most depressed 9-year-old at the school. 101.3, the Big DM, home of the Steve Harvey Morning Show.

0: going to be out and about in the streets, continuing on with our Mark Brown Law Firm ticket stops. Coming up at 11 o'clock, McDonald's, Wilson Boulevard, 7400 Wilson Boulevard. It's going to be my man, Jay Styles, from 4 until 6 o'clock. He'll be handling the honors doing that. 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

0: 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Here's what happened on the Steve Harvey Morning Show. Jiggle and loose is two different things.
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0: 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Hey, swing with me now. Ain't dog now. One shot this. Keep it tight, and this is how we feel. It's that bill. It's that new.
1: Hey, it's Steve Harvey, y'all. 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
1: 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Pull all the men to the side. I said, y'all gonna need some longer skirts to do this. 101.3, the Big DM, home of the Steve Harvey Morning Show.

0: awaited Harriet Tubman $20 bill that was supposed to be coming out real soon has now been shelved. It was approved and unveiled in 2016 with the Obama administration, but the Trump administration has put it on hold now. Also, a reminder, National French Fry Day comes your way tomorrow. That means lots of deals, lots of freebies. That is tomorrow, National French Fry Day. And Eminem has been voted the greatest rapper of all time in a latest poll of 600,000 people. Eminem at the top. What say you? WNBA, they're going to be hosting their events at the Obama Presidential Center. Brand new place there. And what's going to happen is some of the all-star events are going to be taking place there with the WNBA. And they're also going to be looking into the incidents that have been happening on court against Caitlin Clark. So we'll see how that goes. I got to tell you, tomorrow is Friday, so you know what picks up, right? Get ready for the music at Finley Park. It is Finley Fridays, 6 o'clock, with the Black Nerd Mafia performing. And as you know, it is free, open to the public. It's going to run through October 30th. Finley Fridays, 2013, Big DM.
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All right, so coming up at the top of the hour, it's a Big G. It's Club 101.3, the Midday Dance Party. But how about a C-Mix remix, a classic from my man Big G? Here we go.

0: Coming up, Club 101.3, the Midday Dance Party, produced by our very own Big G. And by now, you should have that keyword for Choose Your Show with Steve Harvey, right? A lot of shows going on out there across the country. And listen, all you got to do is choose which one you'd like to go to. And all you need is the keyword. 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R-A-D-I-O. 803-783-9936. 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

0: 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Oh, depending. They got that. By the way, I know some. Different.
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0: Gotta love what he does. That's Big G throwing it down. 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

0: Right, and as you know, we have your Choose Your Trip that's going on right now with Steve Harvey. All you have to do is have the keyword. You know that keyword is radio. 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That's R-A-D-I-O. R-A-D-I-O. Your choice to catch a show that's happening. Okay? Right now, though, I want to give you a pair of tickets. How about this? Pair of tickets to see Neo and Akon. It's the Nights Like This tour. It's happening Sunday in Charlotte, if you want to go. How about caller number 10 right now? 783-WWDM, 783-9936. 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

0: Here we go. Get ready for Shamara. She comes up for the Thursday edition, weekend eve. And don't forget, tomorrow, 5 o'clock officially kicks off the weekend at the S Bar, 7535 Garners Ferry Road. 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
1: And welcome inside the show, baby. It is Throwback Thursday. We are definitely one more day closer to the weekend. And when I tell you, I can't wait for tomorrow. And I like I love Thursdays. Again, my favorite hour on a Thursday, friend, is at 3 o'clock. So less than an hour away, of course. DJ Payton, he's going to hold us down inside the afternoon backyard party mix. Matter of fact, after that, I'm going to be wide awake. Jeffrey Lampkin is going to check in and give us our daily dose of inspiration inside of Light It Up. We'll have more tickets for you to hang out in Charlotte, the amphitheater, on Sunday. Again, Neo and Akon, they're going to be on a tour. And one of those stops, of course, is in Charlotte this Sunday at the amphitheater. So stick and stay around for your chance to win those tickets. And while we're sticking and moving and all that other good sugar honey iced tea, we're definitely going to be checking in with Jay Styles, who's actually going to be out at the McDonald's on Wilson Boulevard today. These ticket stops every day have been a benefit to everybody because folks get stopped in the streets like, Shamara, where's the next ticket stop? That's why we're doing them every day leading up to Saturday, August 1st. Again, Women's Empowerment of South Carolina. Get ready to welcome the legendary Eddie LaVert, 803 Fresh. Karen White is going to be in the building with us. Jeffrey Lampkin, the community choir. They're going to do an amazing tribute to Kirk Franklin, okay? So that's what we're going to do, and I'm going to get the rest of the stuff together in my head, and I'll tell you all about it, all right? In the meantime, Shamara and friends, we are your live and local station. Make sure you stay hydrated. It's hot out here in these streets. It's the Big DM. Let's get it.

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We are the ones to give birth to the new generation of prophets. Cause it's ladies.

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0: to like ChatGPT or Gemini and be like, yo, can you explain or break down for me Spin the Block? Or do you know, friend? And I'm just like that old and out of touch. Do you know what that means? Happy birthday if it's your birthday today. Of course, you can also celebrate your birthday with us at the S Bar and Grill tomorrow. Of course, the After Work Social, myself and DJ Puff. Later on tomorrow night, we got Friday Night Live. Big ups to Honey and the New Era Band. They're going to come through and do their thing. And I love the fact that she does like spot drop-ins. You know what I mean? I can't wait to see you tomorrow, honey. Her personality is amazing and the band is absolutely phenomenal, all right? So come celebrate your birthday. I know our homeboy Tim is going to be celebrating his born day there with us. I believe he's going to be the big 5'5". How do you call that? Do you say like a nickel or something? Double nick? I don't know. I know that Tim is 55 and he's celebrating that. What's up to his sister, Robin? All right, so you can book your free situation right there again at Columbia's Ultimate Grown and Sexy Sports Bar to join us again inside of Friday Night Live tomorrow night. Don't forget, we're also allowing you to choose your concert, your show, courtesy of our morning guy. Check it out at Shamara.
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0: 3 o'clock hour. Tickets for you to hang out in Charlotte at the Amphitheater on Sunday. You know, you got Neo and Akon. Nights Like This tour making a stop there, so stick and stay tuned in for that. And your favorite cousin, Jeffrey Lampka, is going to check in with your daily dose of inspiration. 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
1: 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Hold up, Griff. 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

0: 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I'ma try to get some R to pull up with me to the rodeo. 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
1: You know, daggone well, you paying for gas and everything. 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

0: tickets, Neo, Akon, Akon Neo, this Sunday, the Amphitheater. And Charlotte, you trying to get down with that? We'll stick and stay. I'll do it right before Jeffrey Lampkin checks in with your Daily Dose of Inspiration right here. It's Shamar and friends. Keep it locked. 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
6: 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I'll see you there.
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1: So now, he too loud. 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
3: You used to call me on my... 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Yeah.

And sometimes it just be too hot for your hotline to be blinging, but my body temperature is pretty normal today. Hey, listen, 5 minutes away, Jeffrey Lampkin joins us, but right now I'd love to hook you up with tickets to hang out with Neo and Akon this Sunday. Charlotte, the amphitheater. Nights like this, that tour is making a stop, and I want you in attendance. 803-783-9936. 803-783-WWDM. Let's go.

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4: Yo, what's going on, family? It's your favorite cousin. It's Jeffrey Lampkin. You keep going back talking about I miss the good times. Everybody want to talk about the past and all what we used to and we think. So you keep going back because you miss the good times, baby. Blockbuster had good times, but you don't see me standing out there waiting for it to reopen. It is time to move on. It is time for you to move forward. This is your sign today. You needed a sign. Ding, ding, ding, ding. Baby, it's here. It's time to move forward. Okay? You gotta know when to hold them. Hey, I know when to fold them. You got to know when it's time to let it go. And this is your sign to let it go. Move forward. There's so much on the other side. But baby, you're not going to be able to get to the other side if you keep doing the same thing that you're already doing. You keep going back because you missed the good times, but baby, it's time to let it go. Follow me on Facebook, Instagram, and Twitter at Jeffrey Lampkin. Have an amazing day.
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6: Collisions at North Tournament Decker Boulevard at a piece of tire, tractor trailer tire on the roadway. It's out 26 west of the 97. Hit and run at 26 eastbound right at the St. Andrews Road area. Washington at Sumter with wreck and clearing. Covenant at Beltline. A wreck at 299. 20 is out. And we have Fernandina at Beatty Road. One wreck slowing things. Harry Hudson, Around the Scout Traffic, 101.3, the Big DM.
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do this tonight? You want to do this tonight? And I'm like, I really can't do anything. I really can't. You know how your body be like, sit your entire apple sugar spice down because you've been doing too much, you know? And I know I had this little road trip. I felt like it was around the world, but it was just down, you know, to Miami with a dog. And a dog kept looking at me every 30 minutes like, none of this sugar on the iced tea smells familiar. Where are we and why are we still in the car? It was therapeutic. It really was. But as soon as I got back here, I went right back to work. You know what I mean, friend? It's like, if I don't work, I don't eat. Then I had a really long day this past Saturday. So my only day off is going to be like in 2 days. Yeah. So on Saturday, I plan on sitting my little tail in the house, like cleaning it and, you know, refocusing my energy to do it all over again. So I'm always big on life balance. And if I don't have no balance, I'm just like, get away from me. But I would love to hang out. I heard there's like a comedy show or something going on tonight in town, and I really would like to. So thank you, Davis, for understanding. But don't forget, you can always come keep me company tomorrow at the S Bar. Hillary's probably rolling her eyes like, I'll be there. I'll be there. Thank you, Cynthia. I'll see you guys too. So friend, listen, since I'm too busy being tired all the time, would you like to go to Charlotte, the amphitheater? You know, there's still a show going on. We got a show with Akon. We got a show with Neo, the Neo Akon show. Nights Like This tour, they're making a stop at the amphitheater. So I said all that to say you can call me so I can let you do all the things that I'm too tired to do. 783-9936. Good luck at Shamara.

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0: apple sugar spice down because I definitely need to be checking in with Jay Styles right now. Of course, we have this Women's Empowerment Ticket Stop. And again, they're being sponsored by the Mark Brown Law Firm. What's up to Mark? And as we count down to Women's Empowerment, Saturday, August 1st, we have these ticket stops that are going on throughout the week. And they've actually been kind of popular because you guys have been like, where can we get the tickets? You guys aren't here. You guys aren't there. Well, now we everywhere. And right now I'm about to check in with Jay Styles, then come back and get my winner, Neo, Akon, and Charlotte. But Jay, I know you're shaking and moving out there on Wilson Boulevard at the McDonald's. What's the deal? Talk to us out there.
1: Shamara, business is booming. What's going on? It's Jay Styles out here at the Mark Brown Law Firm Women's Empowerment Ticket Stop at the McDonald's on Wilson Boulevard, 7410 Wilson Boulevard. Of course, you know how we do when we do these ticket stops. $50 cash get you in to Women's Empowerment 2026 going down August the 1st, South Carolina State Fairgrounds. Of course, Eddie Levert, 803 Fresh, Karen White, Jeffrey Lampion in the community choir, all that. 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Come on out. We're going to be out here until about 6 o'clock on your way home from work. I just checked it right now. If you're heading on I-20, heading westbound, there's a big old car accident past the Wilson Boulevard exit. So you might as well just get off, come by the McDonald's, get yourself something to eat, get some tickets, because otherwise you're just going to be sitting in traffic a while. We got some entertainment for you over here. Why not do that? 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We'll hook you up with every pair of tickets you buy. We'll get you a bag. So lots of stuff going on right here. It's going down 7410 Wilson Boulevard, the McDonald's, for Mark Brown Law Firm Women's Empowerment Ticket Stop with 101.3 The Big DM.
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33: Debris in the roadway, 26 West to 97, 26 East at Sandra's Road. Collision, Washington at Sumter with a wreck. Washington at Sumter and 2 notches down, 20 out. Bernardina at Beatty in the wrap-up stages. Harry Hudson, Drown the Sky Traffic, 101.3, the Big DM.
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0: 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Here's what happened on the Steve Harvey Morning Show. I sweat from my groin.
1: That's information we didn't know.
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1: Why, Lord? 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

0: for Neo or Akon or maybe both. The Nights Like This tour is making a stop again in Charlotte this Sunday at the Amphitheater. The Big DM, who is this? Talk to me.
1: This is Wendy.
0: Hi, Wendy. How are you today?
1: I'm good. How are you?
0: You just heard me say I was tired. Don't ask me how I'm doing, Wendy. You know I'm tired. That girl.
1: You sure are. You did, and I'm with you on that. I am tired. I'm trying to sit home, too.
0: Girl, listen. I'll be like, I don't know why I can't just click a body double. This dimension, this timeline, my body's like, if you don't sit your little apple sugar spice down, I promise I'm going to sit it down for you. You know what I mean, Wendy?
1: That's hard. It ain't like it used to be. No.
0: Listen, I used to be like, I'm a ball to a fall. Now I'm like, damn, I might fall if I keep balling.
1: That's
0: hard. Well, Wendy, have fun with Sunday with Neo and Akon. Go do all the things I can't do because I'm too tired, you know?

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0: So definitely get ready to step, friend. Get ready to step. It's official countdown time. Women's Empowerment of South Carolina. Again, that's going down Saturday, August 1st, the State Fairgrounds. We sticking and moving out here in these streets. Get ready to stick and move with us at 5 o'clock. DJ Prince Ice is up next inside the show. The Happy Hour Rideout Mix is up next. But let's see what Jay Styles is doing out here at the McDonald's on Wilson Boulevard with these Women's Empowerment tickets. You got it, Jay? You got it?
1: 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It's Jay Styles, Big Irv. 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We're here till 6 o'clock. You can get your tickets. We'll also, for every pair of tickets you purchase, get you hooked up with an Absolute Total Care tote bag. Kind of like the ones you get at Women's Empowerment, only even better. They're exclusive. You can only get them out here, so you got to stop on by and do that while supplies last and while we are out here. So make sure you stop on by the McDonald's. Look, if you're heading on I-20, especially if you're heading westbound, you know, toward like Augusta and all that kind of stuff. Trust me when I tell you, there is a accident. It's a big one right around Farrell Road. So you got to stop by here first anyway. Just come on by. Don't sit in traffic. Sit over here at the McDonald's with us for a little bit. Buy yourself some tickets. Get yourself something to eat. It'll be well worth it. All right. Out here till 6 o'clock. McDonald's, 7410 Wilson Boulevard, 1013, the Big DM.
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1: Rex, turn on to I-20 and also I-20 East, 2 Notch Road. We got I-20 East, 277, and I-20 East, Farrell Road. 26 East of San Andrews. Hughie at Richland, San Andrews at Ashland, and San Andrews at Jameel, and Harbison Boulevard, Columbiana Collisions. Harry Hudson, the Drown Scott Traffic, 103, the Big DM.
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0: The people are coming through, and I appreciate all of y'all. What's up, y'all? It's Jay Styles, Big Herb out here with another Mark Brown Law Firm Women's Empowerment. Ticket stop is going down 1013, the Big DM out here at the McDonald's, 7410 Wilson Boulevard is where you can find us. We're out here for about another hour, a little less than an hour, actually. 6 o'clock is when we're getting up out of here, but I appreciate everybody who's already stopped through, coming by, showing some love on your way home from work. No better pit stop to make than right here. Look, it's a gas station right here, so if you need to get some gas, you can do that. Of course, we're at the McDonald's, so if you need to get something for the kids or for yourself after a long day of work, stop on by, get yourself something to eat, and then, of course, we got your entertainment covered because we got those $50 tickets to Women's Empowerment. $50 is going to get you in to see Eddie LaVert, Karen White, 803 Fresh, Jeffrey Lampkin in the Community Choir, and so 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
4: Still 20 east to 2 notch and 2 notch and I-20. I-20 east to 277 and I-20 east at Bower Road, slowing thing down. QG at Richland out and 26 east at Andrews. 700 Sandrews at Ashland, and also an accident tying things up at Harbison Boulevard at Columbiana. Harry Hudson, Drive the Scott Traffic, 103, the Big DM.
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0: Okay, sorry. Yo, real quick, you got some shout-outs, because we definitely got to check back in on these streets over there at the McDonald's on Wilson Boulevard.
1: 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Hit me up.
0: Hit me up. Let's hit up Jay Styles, because I know you out here, you better be out here selling these tickets, bull. I'm playing. What's up, Jay?
2: Tomorrow's been fun, but we got to go. Wrapping up the live broadcast out here at the McDonald's, 7410 Wilson Boulevard, for another Mark Brown Law Firm Women's Empowerment Ticket Stop. It's Jay Styles, Big Herb out here, 101.3, the Big DM. Yo, you got about, I'd say, 10 minutes, maybe about 10 minutes or so, to stop on by and get those tickets to Women's Empowerment. $50 cash only. You can still get them. We're only here until 6 o'clock, so we're going to start breaking things down. But if you stop, if you're on your way, you're about to get off on the exit, go ahead and do that there. We don't want you to miss out on Eddie LaVert or Karen White or 803 Fresh or Jeffrey Lampkin in the community choir. We want you to definitely get those tickets. But if you do miss us, of course, we'll be out again tomorrow afternoon.

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15: Good afternoon. We're at 26 West and 378. It's backed up all the way to Piney Grove Road. We're at 77 North from Garner's Ferry past Forest Drive, backed up. Also, Wilson Boulevard, Plummer out in West Killian and Farmer Road out. 277 North at Farmer Road, still slow. Carry out some drive scout traffic, 103, the Big DM.
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Ronnie, Bobby, Ricky, and Mike, the original lineup, baby. New edition, Mr. Telephone Man. All right. And this is Eddie Owens. Thursday, one day before the weekend. I'm excited about it, you know? And you know that song, man, you know, Ray Parker Jr. You know, he wrote and produced that one, man. I know y'all know that, you know. But it's so crazy, man, how that record got to New Edition, because initially, he wrote it and produced it for an artist by the name of Jermaine Tucker. Did y'all know that? Yeah, it was actually on his self-titled debut album. I got that record, man. And, matter of fact, let me

0: Yeah, so Ray gave it to Jermaine first, but when it didn't do anything, you know what I'm saying? He was like, man, give me my record back. Give me my record back. You know what I mean? So, you know, New Edition was working on, you know, their sophomore release, and, you know, they needed some traction. You know, he got it to them, and you see what happened. Number one. You know what I mean? Big shouts to the boys from Boston. Hey, look, I've got more of your favorites on the way. Let's do it. 101.3 DM, the biggest.
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You know, I figured I'd do that real quick. You know, I figured I'd do it. You know, I mean, I'm checking my watch. You know, it's almost time for the quiet storm. So I figured I'd, you know, kind of set it up. You know what I mean? With some Chris Breezy. You know, I mean, especially because, you know, he'll be in the Carolinas, Bank of America Stadium, July 17th with Usher for the R&B Raymond and Brown Tour 2026. And also especially because we're going to send some people. You know, you're not supposed to know that, but I kind of let the cat out the bag a little earlier, but just act like you didn't hear me. I don't want to get in trouble. All right. But look, I just told you, man, the storm is on the way.

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You're inside the Quiet Storm on 101.3 The Big DM. This is Eddie Owens. Hey, SZA, why don't you grab Justin and tell him to bring his guitar in here? And y'all give us a nice acoustic version tonight.

0: You're inside the Quiet Storm on 101.3 The Big DM. That was SZA featuring Justin Bieber, Snooze. And welcome to tonight's edition of The Quiet Storm. My name is Eddie Owens. And I'll be your host for the evening. And you know, I have to drop my disclaimer because, you know, we do this for three reasons, right? We do it for the lovers, for those that want to be loved, and for those who need that love. So, if that's you, you're in the right place. And we're gonna set it off all kinds of ways with your request and your dedication. So, strap yourselves in and get ready for the ride. It's the Quiet Storm on the Big DM.
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0: Hey, what's up? 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
0: Dalvin, Devontae, JoJo, and KC. I know you miss her. Let her know how you feel for real.

0: You're inside the Quiet Storm on 101.3 The Big DM. That was Jodeci with I'm Still Waiting. My boy said, another day might be too long. Go slow so nothing goes wrong. Could feel that. For real. And this is Eddie Owens. And you know we're just getting started tonight, right? On the way, I've got some Tank. I've got a classic from Layla. And, of course, your request. It's the Quiet Storm on the Big DM.
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